0: and I, we Peace and Love Movement. And I know one day Haiti going to be doing the same, exact same thing to get all of the people when they get their independence. So Haiti can stand as one nation to really get the economic freedom, the financial freedom. They can have the mind of their own to have the ability to sing and believe and worship the God that created us. That's why, for me, every time I receive a call to stand for the cause of Jamaican, it's the same thing I'm doing for Haiti. The same thing I'm doing for our brothers in Africa, all over the world. My brother, we know God is with you. The time that you have, you're doing a great job. People are finally going to get the message. We cannot continue fighting. I believe in peace. If we love one another individually, if we truly love one another individually and share what we have, our knowledge, we can make a difference as musicians, as people like you, big influencers. Your influence, since I'm encounter you, everywhere that you go, everybody knows you. But if that many people know you, you should be a millionaire full of cash in your hand.
1: I don't want to be a millionaire, my brethren. Maybe tell you a long time ago, Bob Marley didn't want to become no millionaire. We are not in this world to cherish money. If yes, money to come, money will follow high. I don't chase money. Life is what that. I want. I want to live a happy, joyful life. Wake up in the morning smiling, listen to the tree birds them sing, and look at the squirrels, look at the animals, look at the grass, look at the trees, and feel the wind against my face. That's what I want out of my life. And I want people to recognize each other as they should. Not as dark skin, white skin, yellow skin. These are the things that separate us. We are one human being. We aren't the wicked one, which is mankind, who's not kind to man, woman, or child. Every war they have, more children are dying. More children are dying. And if they don't have a war, they try to starve the children just like they are starving them in Cuba and other places. They do disruptive things to the human beings who we are. Until the wicked man see himself. And most of the time, karma takes a while for wickedness to see themselves in the mirror. But they will have to judge themselves. I am not the judge. I'm just the messenger. I want to thank you for sharing it. I'm looking forward to see you open for Junior Toots this Thursday. People going to see the excitement in you because you are full of energy. And you are one of them who is carrying the message of reggae music, which is peace and love and justice.
0: And for me, like I said, come to see us open for Junior Toots at the Bengo place in Colony. Lukua Jaffe and One Nation. Lukua Jaffe and One Nation. If you guys want to get my music, we're asking you to support this radio station. I love you, brother. May God be with you and the whole community. We'll talk soon.
1: Yes, I. Blessed and to those who are listening and hearing, share it, share it, share it. I don't want no million. You know what I say? I ain't looking for no money. You know? My gift come in my health is my wealth. I live, I am wealthy. I take care of my body take care of I. My family, they do the same because I teach them to take care of their body. It's up to them to take care of their body and know when their body is out of tune. When your body is out of tune, we call it sickness. And for every sickness, there's a cure. They've been milking us for years in the pharmaceutical condition of diabetes and cancer, making money off our sickness. But the truth has now revealed that they are afraid they're going to lose their millions of dollars. You know, Bob Marley sing a song about a man losing his soul. And every time I hear him say it, I say, people actually give up their life to have material things. Material things, we're going to die and leave it. Why not enjoy living and be fruitful and loving and look at each other as one? Help each other on the way. If something is heavy, two of you lift it, it even get lighter. Three of you lift it, even lighter. 1,000 of you lift it, it just rise. And this is the time of 1,000 of us around the world is rising together. It's the gathering of the spirit. Do not be afraid of being who you are. You are a human being. And don't think money is what going to help you get through this life of yours. Take care of your body and know the Almighty is inside of each and every one of us. That's why I look at people as one. They are part of me. They are part of God. I look at you as a part of God, the higher spirit. Nothing more beautiful when you look at each other and see that we are created in the image of the Almighty God, who is the greater and great. Take a look at the sun out there, that sunset. Look at the mountains. Look at the animals. Look at the insect. The every breed even talk to us. The water we drink also talk to us, nourish us. What more does man need to know about God? The energy itself. Why? You want to see God in a white man shadow clothing? God don't have no color. If he did have a color, it would be dark, because where he decide to create man is Africa. One of the places where the sun shine on a man, a human, and make him dark. Is when he decide he want to move out of Africa and go into different places where he got to go into a cave and migrate. He get lighter and lighter and lighter. Don't let them fool you. Understand. Open your mind. Common sense. You know, the 12 tribes of Israel, dark men. Everything in Israel, Egypt, all of that, darkness. But they try to look at us like we are nobody. Black people ain't nobody. They use us as slaves. Well, 400 years is up. Gentile time is up. And that's why these Americans are feeling the pressure. Their grandkids going to feel the pressure. My grandkids going to feel the pressure. But ain't going to feel it as hard as us. They do, because karma has a way of taking care of things. And life is the most intentional thing we all should give thanks for. Life. When you wake up in the morning, say, thank you, Lord. Thank you to the higher being. Whatever you might want to call it. He created us. We did not create ourselves. and he made us in his own image. That's why I could look at each other of you. And I notice people look at me quite differently when I walk through crowds. I could be at a concert or in the grocery store. There's a glow about me which attracts people, and people smile and say hello. I say hello, good morning, good afternoon. And it's a great feeling if we all could connect that way. Such a great feeling. And Bob Marley had that feeling. Marcus Garvey had that feeling. Ted Kennedy has that feeling. But all those who had that feeling, they tried to eliminate them. It's a target on their back. Because they see the truth. The word today is the truth. Truth is the word of the day, week, month, and years. Truth is coming out. They cannot hold back the truth. Lies is negative, and positive over negative has a reaction. For every problem, there's a reaction where those two come together. And who you think win? Positive. Positive vibration. Bob Marley music, reggae, is a positive movement of the people. Let me get back to Dennis Brown. This one, you're going to enjoy. All right. Number here, area code 518-442-4242. See what time it is now. This is WCDB Albany with Sir Walford, the reggae ambassador. Give me a buzz. Area code 518-442-4242. Also, link up WCDBFM.com. You could hear me anywhere in the world, and you could share it to your family, friends, and others. This is the way the spirit gathering. It's a wave. It's energy. My body is in one area, but my spirit is all over the world. And that's the same thing with you. If you want it, you could have it, Jimmy Cliff say. Our reggae music is such a blessing to the world and to myself. Thank all my ancestors who created the first cell phone as the drum. Yes, I. Come down, Walford. It's a blessing. It's a blessing, dear. You know what I say? Such a blessing, dear. You know? I try to get this thing going. You see, all up, all up.

0: Yes, Sir Walford, the reggae ambassador. Now the ambassador is going to take you into a live session of music where I collect years ago. And this collection was done up in Canada, a live session of Canada with Dennis Brown. So I'm taking you into a concert and let you feel it. Get yourself a glass of wine. The brothers who love their spliff, light up your spliff. Light up your chalice. You know, herb is legal now. And just sit back for another hour of a special from the reggae ambassador to the world for you to enjoy. Come into my concert of Dennis Brown. Yes, I, Ja Rastafari. And may I tell you, may I bring it to you in such a way how I felt when I go to a Dennis Brown concert in the many, many years I've seen him before he passed away. Yeah, the last place I saw Dennis Brown was at the Apollo. And I went by his dressing room, and before the dressing room I was at his limousine. And Dennis dressed in white. Always, he loves white. And I love white too. You know, I like to dress up in white. You know, a white suit. Even if it's casual wear, I'm in it. I look good in white. I feel good. I feel pure in when I dress in white. My dark skin kind of just busts out. And that's how I see Dennis on stage in his white. Now, figure you see this man in a white suit. No tie, just jacket and pants and white shoes, you know. I mean, a lot of them dress off. I like how they dress. I like how my man, the cool ruler, Gregory, dress. You know? I like how he dress. You know? I like singers who dress comfortable and look good on stage. And that's how I've been dressing as a young college guy who got into the music of artists. Even American artists, the way they dress, you know? A well-dressed guy, I don't say I attract people, but people notice you and see that you're clean-hearted. You know, you're down to earth. You see your personality through the way you dress. And I taught that to my sons. You know, dress well. My mom taught me that. She say, when you go out, look your best, because you don't know who you're going to run into, or if you have an accident and they got to take you to the hospital or whatever. You look good. I love my mom. I miss her. She taught me how to buy clothes, how to put clothes together. She used to work in the garment area. You know, God, you are so wonderful to have me with such good parents and good grandparents too. The country was my experience of living life and to the fullest. That's why I don't think about money. Seriously, because when I was in the country, my grandparents were poor. They raised cows, chicken, all kind of different things they raise, and they grow things. Everything they grow, they eat. Oranges, mangoes, pineapple, sugar cane. And when it comes to green callaloo, calabash to drink water out of, put kaya on my head to carry the green bananas. I eat ripe banana off the tree. How many people get that opportunity to live that common life? I call it common. To me, it was a special living off the land and enjoying the beauty of the land. That's why today I'm glad that I live around an area of growth, the pine bush. Because the pine bush in Colony, in the village, give me that atmosphere of Jamaica. When I walk through it, I feel the godliness of God, creation of greenery, flowers, birds, different kind of birds and different butterflies and insects and whatever. I take time to enjoy those things. These are the things God put us on this earth to enjoy, not to kill each other over material things such as gold, diamonds, and minerals. And the minerals they are extracting is to kill, war. What the heck is wrong with mankind? He wants to go and get uranium and turn it into a weapon of this mass destruction. Something is wrong with those wicked men and women. Because some of them wicked woman scientists, they started out good and their mind just go wickedness to see who could design something of mass destruction. You know, we're losing it. But I'm not losing it, because now I'm going to take you into a beautiful concert. Are you ready? Let me take you to the world of Dennis Brown live on stage in Canada.
1: The one and only Dennis Brown! Dennis Brown from Kingston, Jamaica. Dennis Brown! Oh, yeah. Oh, yeah.
0: Light up your spliff, have your wine, have your special drink, and enjoy it. You're in the house of Sir Walford, the reggae ambassador. Have this one on me. And if you feel like calling me, area code, hold it, Dennis. Hold it. Give me a call, area code 518. 442-4242.
1: Dennis Brown!
0: Come into my living room. Come into the world of Sir Walford, the reggae ambassador. This is what I do majority of the time. Listen to live recordings. This is one of my favorites.

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Rockers.

natural high just came over me. My blood just went to my head, and I feel that natural high like I was there. Yes, Rastafari, Dalaman, higher power, connection, the wave. Yeah, man. Electronically connected, going up to the Almighty, the wave. Yes, I am. Electronic wave connection, going out in space now. The satellites, the outer being, rocking to Sir Walford, the reggae ambassador, and the ones on earth listening, enjoying, skanking to it, dancing to it, shaking their head to it. Movement, movement, movement. Yes, I am. Yes, I am. Yes, Rastafari. Yes, yes, natural eye.

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Give thanks. Right about here, I'd like to do a song from my latest album, Words of Wisdom. Choo-choo. A song for you and yours. Sounds called

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But first, I'd like to know if you're all ready. Are you ready? Now, these words are words of wisdom. It goes like this. Where there is no vision, the people, they perish. But whosoever believeth in the true and living God and keepeth his laws, happy is he. For he shall be like a tree that is planted by the rivers of water and cannot be removed, but abideth forever. Two. You love that? Alright. So, I do this song simply called Words of Wisdom. Hope you'll enjoy. Oh yeah!

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Luca. That's how we do it. This is what I came from. And that's what's inside of me. Yes, Rasta. And them people that me grew up around. And them musician me deal with. Real musician. Dennis was my friend. Yes, sire. That's why I am the ambassador of reggae music.

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0: hope you enjoy, because I gotta bounce out of here. My next DJ is up. Tune in to Mike Irie tomorrow at 4 o'clock each and every Sunday, and also Mark Stephen at 6 o'clock, and the rebroadcast of Bill McCann at 10 o'clock right here in 90.9. Love you all. Remember the word of the day, week, month, and year. Shoot. Come on. Blessed to the world, and may world peace come to all of us. Stand firm. Don't be afraid. Don't have fear in your heart. And don't be afraid. Don't fear, no fear. Don't be afraid. Every little thing gonna be all right. Love you all. Mansour Walford is bambanoosing out of here. I hope you have a great weekend. Stay true to yourself, Rastafari, each and every day. Yes, I. That's the way I do it. All right, you know. A life and all. I just life. So we got to do it. You know? I don't know. You know, it's just life.
1: And I got a special show tonight for Block.

A lot of new DJs that circulating into the situation. So, you know, your boy, I was chopping it up with one of the DJs and everything. Got a little late start, you know what I mean? But as you know, this is Block Giants, raw and uncut. Every Saturday, 10 to midnight, I bring you the rawest, illest street MCs right off the block. And tonight, I got G-Premacy coming into the building right now, all the way from Buffalo, traveling in. Shout out to Two Gunsies with him. His whole team is with him, man. So it's going to be

0: And like, I'm really excited. I got a really powerful interview planned for this brother, you know what I mean, and his whole team, man. So I'm looking forward to them. They're on their way right now. They should be here shortly. But in the meantime, man, I'm gonna get into this music, man. Block Giants, Raw and Uncut.
1: Reflection of distorted perception. Theory of ether wrapped inside my misdirection. Missing signs of red flags until you when you end up on a missing sign with your head tied in a red. 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

0: 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I got new rules and they under charter. 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Yeah. God, I found my strength. I was so misused. On accountability, I made no excuse. Yeah. I'm just stepping hard like the powder law. A bunch of niggas fall like dominoes.
1: Yeah. Oh, God. Oh, God. Let's go. This King Dre. Damn.

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0: What up, man? This is Character Man, Stone Cold Steve Austin and Rap. You heard? And I'm only listening to one DJ and one DJ only, man. Mr. Everyday, Past Life Radio.
1: King Character, don't King know, Dre.
0: You know now. My.
1: King Dre, this is Goat Talk. We got G-Pro.

0: was doing my research on everybody. So, you know, we about to go in, man. I wanna talk about some things. I got a lot of questions and things that, you know, that I wanna get at y'all. But let's start from the beginning. Where did it all start for you? Let's go back to the very beginning. Where are you from originally?
1: You know, first and foremost, I want to say I appreciate you, King. I mean, that's love. You know what I mean? Thanks for having us out.
0: Yes, sir.
1: It was a little ride, but it's all worth it. You know what I mean? But yeah, to start from the beginning, I'm from Troy, New York, born and raised. You know what I'm saying? 518 stand up. Been out in Buffalo for the last X number of years, decade plus. But yeah, home, Troy's home. You know what I'm saying? And that's really what molded me, what's molded my sound, and what stayed with me my whole time out here. You know what I mean?
0: Yeah, I was actually kind of surprised because when you said that to me, it didn't click right away. Like, you know, and I was like, wait a minute, he from Troy. You know what I mean? Because I spent a lot of years in Troy. Like, I went to school and everything. Like, I was out here for a while before I came up from the city and came to Troy. So I have roots in both places. What school did you go to?
1: I went to Troy High.
0: Oh, you did go to Troy. Yeah. So there was another thing that you mentioned. You know, I don't know if I want to skip too far ahead, but, you know, we right around that point. But apparently, like, you was a three-sport varsity letterman?
1: Yeah, two Letterman. I played basketball, but
0: okay. So you played basketball, and then what was the other one?
1: Track and football with varsity.
0: Track and football. Okay.
1: Yeah, yeah.
0: So you was a part of the was you a part of the state championship? Was you a part of the championship squad that they had there?
1: I won states for track.
0: Okay, for
1: myself.
0: Track. Okay.
1: Yeah, yeah.
0: Okay.
1: We got moved up my sophomore year at the end of the year for football, but they like. I ain't gonna get into it, but niggas lost. Yeah. Niggas lost. You know what I'm saying? So nah, that year, that wasn't a good year. You know what I'm saying?
0: I understand. So you ran track with things that you compete on the track? Because I did that as well.
1: Yeah, my bread and butter is high jump. You know what I'm saying? I was a high jumper, and then sprints, 100, 200, 400. I didn't get into 400 until college, but yeah, the 4x1, you know what I'm saying? Couple extra little jump, triple jump type shit, but sprints and jumps. You want me running far? That was, nah.
0: So question, do you feel like sports helped you in life? Like, as far
1: as
0: you go?
1: Yeah. For sure. Nah, because what you learn with organized sports is, like, you get a discipline, you know what I'm saying? You get into it. You learn how routines work. I remember being in college, and I had to get up and go to class, and then go to practice, go to study hall, go back and lift, and go eat, and then go to bed, and get up and do it again. And I really didn't have no type of time to myself during the season. You know what I mean?
0: You had to be focused, and it kept you out of trouble.
1: Right, facts.
0: And that's the key to the whole game. Like, when it comes to that, that's important. You know what I mean? Staying focused, giving, you know, and if you listen, and if you got children, trust me when I tell you, that's the way to go about it, man. Keep your kids busy, keep them in sports, and they won't have time to be running around the streets. You know what I mean?
1: Facts.
0: Let's talk about G-Premacy. Like, where did that name even come from? Where'd you get, like, what made you decide to call yourself that?
1: For real, it started when my, like, three of my best bros, one bro right back here, my boy Queen, and Ant, and my boy Nick, they was all rapping, you know what I'm saying, when I met them, and I was like, all right, so we rapping, I guess. So I had to come up with a name, and my name was Gene, obviously. So I was like, all right, let me go with Gene Supreme, and trying to rhyme on some 1980s hippity hoppity type shit, you know what I mean? But that lasted for like a couple days, and I was like, all right, let me go Gene. I was like, Gene Supremacy. And then and then we had Q Dollars, we had D Money, and Nico, and so I was like, all right, well, I'm gonna put my letter, then I'm gonna go G, and it just shortened down to G-Premacy, you know what I'm saying? And so it just wanted something unique, you know what I'm saying? That, like, anybody come out with it 2 years. Look, it's been 15 years or so that I've been rapping with it. And ain't nobody come out with it yet, so that was the whole point, you know what I mean?
0: Right, because you want to stay unique.
1: Yeah.
0: You definitely want to stay unique. So what would you say was the beginning point of, you know, your music career?
1: Probably, I guess for real, rapping with the bros back in, I don't know, the early 2000s on a Skype microphone, a little flip up USB joint, and like, yeah, Mom's Kitchen with the running water and the chicken pop popping. You know what I mean? You know what I mean? We had a little, the do rag tied over the hanger. for the pop filter, you know what I'm saying? Or the sock, right. You know what I'm saying? So that's really where I think it started, just like my love for music. My love really came in like when I was like 7, hearing Busta Rhymes and boys like that, you know what I mean? But
0: yeah, that was what I was going to ask you next, was what are some of the artists that you looked up to that inspired you in the game?
1: Yeah, no, Busta's like, he was for real my main inspiration, bro. And that's just because he was introduced to me at a real young age,
0: right,
1: through my older brother. And like, it was just the energy that he came with. I was like, yo, this, yeah, that's it. You know what I'm saying? So it got me hype. And then from there, I grew into listening to, you know, Dipset. We was big on Dipset. Mm-hmm. You know what I'm saying? Some Jay, you know what I mean? And then a little bit of 50, you know what I'm saying? The whole G-Unit era, that was dope. I mean, but I think those are like my core. Wu-Tang, I listen to a decent amount of Wu-Tang. Yeah, mm-hmm. Jada for sure.
0: Yeah, that's solid. That's
1: a little
0: solid.
1: Bit of Jeezy. I mean, Jeezy, I like Jeezy a lot too back in the day.
0: Yeah, I mean, you know, the game was a lot more well-rounded and I don't, you know, I hate to say it, but a little more official. Like, you know what I mean? Just in every aspect, you know, just in terms of the ethics, the values, the integrity. There were certain rules to things that we went about. I think it's kind of a free-for-all right now. You know what I mean?
1: Right.
0: So I think, like, we really did come up in the best era of this culture. You know what I mean? Yeah. And when I look back now, it means even more. You know what I mean? Like, for us, we have a greater understanding, you know what I mean, of how things should be approached. And I think that's what happens. It's kind of like we at that point as like the elder statesman. It's like if we do it now, we really know how to do it right now.
1: Right.
0: So it's kind of like, did you burn out? Because if you burnt out, then it's over. But if you still here, you powerful if you're still in the game. Facts. Right now, because you understand it. You are full circle, 360.
1: Facts.
0: So rap engineer, rapper, engineer, and videographer?
1: Yes, sir.
0: How did all those things come together? Like,
1: it kind of go back into what you was just saying about grinding it out and surviving and mm-hmm. like lasting, you know what I'm saying? And it came down to going back to me and bros rapping while I'm rapping, because Creed was rapping and da-da, and like, it was already in me before it was any like, yo, let me go get some money, let me get popping. I mean, I was just like, let me rap, you know what I'm saying? This is kind of dope. I fuck with this. Oh, I can put my words and my thoughts together and impress people or connect with people in a certain way. I mean, like, it was dope to me. So by the time people started telling me that I was dope, and I was like, okay, started feeling it myself, and it was like, yo, you should push. I already had a love for the game, mm-hmm. like itself. So that turned into me being like, all right, well, I'm gonna be doing this for the rest of my life. I just am. So I'm always need to record stuff. I'm always need to shoot videos. So I was doing it for myself. So I was like, let me buy a camera. Let me learn how to do it. Let me get my setup. When I was running track at a UB, I got my refund check for my scholarship.
0: Oh, you went to UB too?
1: Yeah,
0: I went to UB.
1: Yeah,
0: I played football for them.
1: Oh yeah, I saw that. Yeah. I saw that. Yeah, I meant to say something about.
0: Yeah, we got a lot of the similar things. I think that's probably why I gravitated towards you so much,
1: because
0: I was watching your story, just watching and listening to what you speak and things. I was like, damn, this brother. We walked in a lot of the same paths.
1: Yeah,
0: you know what I mean.
1: Yeah,
0: that's what's up, man. I was actually gonna bring that up as well about the Buffalo connection, but I didn't know that you actually went to UB also. So how many years did you stay at UB?
1: 5 actually. I redshirted my sophomore year.
0: Oh, so you graduated from there and everything?
1: Yeah.
0: So you got a degree from Buffalo?
1: Yeah.
0: What's your degree in?
1: Double major, communication, African American studies.
0: Bruh. You know I got the communications degree, bro.
1: For real?
0: Two of them.
1: That's crazy. Yeah. Come on.
0: You know what I mean? We got. Hold on. I got to put some applause on that, bro. Hold on. Hold on a second. We got definitely.
1: Yes, sir.
0: I salute, brother. Salute to you, man. I appreciate the grind. Now it all makes sense. Yeah. The articulation, you know, everything, your whole approach, your methodical approach and everything. So what would you say, like, if you were going to describe your style of music, how would you categorize that?
1: It's tough, for real, because I can do so many different things, and, like, it's not always that. That's what my goal is,
0: mm-hmm.
1: but it's just where I mold, I fit what makes sense at the time, you know what I'm saying? So I end up having a catalog after all these years of, like, a little bit different stuff, but, like, as of today, one thing that's stayed consistent is it's always about progression in some form.
0: Right.
1: You know what I'm saying? And it comes in varying terms of, like, you know what I mean, street and just, like, you know, happy shit, you know what I'm saying, if you will. But it's always just about moving forward and, like, and staying true to yourself and not giving a fuck what somebody else is trying to push on you, you know what I mean? and so, box you in as.
0: Right. So you're basically not saying, like, you're not in a box.
1: Right.
0: You pretty much could do it, do anything. And I feel that. So what's your creative process like as far as, like, picking beats and writing? Like, do you write first and then find your beats too? Or do you find the beats and then write to the beats?
1: I mean, it's swung back and forth kind of throughout my career. But for the most part, as of lately, I find a beat, I write to it. Because the way that I rap, I find pockets. And it's when I was writing and then sticking it on a beat, mm-hmm. I found that it was limiting my dynamic in the song. You know what I mean? Where the beat's doing certain breakdowns and stuff, and you could play with that breakdown.
0: Yes.
1: But I already wrote it this way, so it's just, you know what I mean? So for the most part, my bro Cherry, back here, you know what I'm saying, he's the lead producer on 40 Acres for Telly.
0: Oh, so you making the beats back there, huh?
2: Yeah,
0: quietly. Yeah. Chef cooking in the pot back there. That's what's up.
1: Right.
0: That's what's up. Matter of fact, do one more time. Introduce me to everybody.
1: Yeah, for sure. So, all right, so to my right, we got Manhattan Zoe.
0: Okay.
1: You know what I'm saying? That's bro. He on the project. He's the one that's dropping Fire Drill. You know what I'm saying? We got bro Per Diem back here. Uh-huh. He's also from Troy.
0: Okay. Yeah.
1: You know what I'm saying?
0: Salute.
1: He came out to Buffalo to rock with us in like June, July, something like that. And he's been a great asset. We got, like I said, my man Cherry, producer extraordinaire. He also engineers for us, so he be helping me out. You know what I'm saying? We got my man Queed, a.k.a. Self-Paid. You know what I'm saying? He do some production as well.
0: Mm-hmm.
1: Nasty producer, and he rap.
0: Mm-hmm.
1: People be sleeping. He be quiet about it. You know what I'm saying? But he nasty.
0: Heard it.
1: Yeah. You know what I'm saying? And then last but not least. We got my bro, Two Gun Young.
0: You know, I really appreciate the fact that you're here with your team like this. You know what I mean? Because that's very important, man. Like, having a team. And I don't think, like, a lot of artists understand the significance of having people to support, the in-house support staff. Because 6 turns into 15, turns into 20, turns into 25 followers.
1: Right.
0: You know, immediately.
1: Right.
0: You know what I'm saying? And that's important. Mm-hmm. And everybody brings something else to the table. You know what I mean? So it's like almost like a Voltron effect.
1: Right.
0: You know what I mean? Where it makes you more powerful.
1: Right.
0: And when y'all all on the same page and y'all understand how to benefit and thrive off of that. And then, you know, and then the biggest part becomes like not having animosity or not being jealous and not being, you know, that true. And that's another thing, because understanding like your win is my win. You coming up is me coming up. And I think a lot of times brothers don't work together because they're quietly in competition with each other. And we got to remove that.
1: Right.
0: We got to learn how to work together and elevate each other. Mm-hmm. You know what I mean? So I really appreciate seeing that. You know what I mean?
1: No, and that's a fact. Because, like, for real, the way I got, like, I think I might have told you a little off air, that the way that I met almost everybody aside from Quee was day one, like I said, and bro, I knew bro from the high school, from Troy High, you know what I'm saying? But like everybody else I was working with, I mean, like out there engineering, they just coming to the studio just booking, you know what I'm saying? I just met bro, he booked online, he showed up, I just happened to be the engineer assigned to him, you know what I'm saying? And he came in and he was like, yeah, I was at this other studio and bro wasn't treating my shit right, you know what I mean? And like the studio he mentioned was like actually kind of a fire studio,
0: right?
1: In my opinion, I was like, oh,
0: watch the curses. We could play curses, but we can't talk curses.
1: Heard it. But yeah, he was like, it's kind of a fire studio. So I'm like, all right. So he go ahead and he go in there. We record something, and I put my energy into it because I saw he cared. You know what I'm saying?
0: Right.
1: And that was the first thing that started making me like,
0: no, that matters. That matters.
1: You know what I'm saying? And his talent, like, and that's what I got from everybody. Everybody's talent, like they crazy talented. You know what I mean? And like they good people. You know what I'm saying? And that's what I really.
0: So not to backtrack too much, but let's get back to the whole Troy to Buffalo, because then there's someone else you went after that. But let's talk about like how did the Troy to Buffalo thing? When was that decision made and why?
1: So senior year, I was getting recruited. We won nationals for football.
0: Okay.
1: I won nationals for football in like Pop Warner.
0: Yes.
1: And like I was 14 years old or something like that. So then we went to
0: what Pop Warner you played?
1: South Troy.
0: Okay. Yeah, because I coach Albany Pop Warner now. My son and everything. Saying,
1: that's what I was talking about. I was going to get to that.
0: But,
1: so we won nationals, and then half my team went to Troy, half went to LaSalle and stuff. And then like we ended up, we both had just mediocre high school careers,
0: right?
1: As far as team wise.
0: Yes.
1: But you know, I was an all star and all that, and like so I was pretty heavily recruited.

0: my damn self. You know what I'm saying? So I was like, all right, I guess I'll go for track. And I picked, I ain't gonna get into it, but I ended up picking George Mason to go to.
1: Okay.
0: Long story short, went down there 2 weeks before, had a meeting with the coach. He's like, we're gonna do X, Y, and Z, weigh-ins, you know what I mean, orientations, classes, cool. And then I came back, went through all that, came back, and he was like, all right, class start next week. We couldn't find you any money, blah, blah, blah.
1: Oh, no.
0: So $35,000 a year out of state.
1: Nah.
0: We applied to Buffalo. My dad, he played basketball with the coach up there.
1: Okay.
0: And he was like, yo, you got any money for the state high jump champ? And they didn't have no jumpers at all, let alone any good ones.
1: Right.
0: I was like, yeah, we got money. Threw in the application 6 days before classes started, and then I went up there.
1: Lit. So you wound up staying in Buffalo after school?
0: Yeah.
1: I know a lot of people that did that, too, that went to Buff and kind of just stayed up there, you know what I mean, for a while. Yeah. This is back in the day. So you went from Buffalo, though, to Denver.
0: Yeah.
1: Colorado.
0: Mm-hmm.
1: Let's talk about that, because that's going to lead me to a whole nother story, too, that I want to talk to you about. But let's talk about that.
0: Yeah, I know where we're going. matter of fact, we're going to get off.
1: I can say that to later. I'll say that to the end.
0: Yeah.
1: I'll say that to them. But we can't go off the show without having that discussion. So we'll skip past that point, that story about Denver. We'll move back. But go ahead.
0: No. Yeah, no, I was 2015, I think. Mm-hmm. I went on my first like tour. I went from Toronto down to South by Southwest Austin, and long story short, I was in the artist lounge. I was really feeling the energy, and I found a flyer, and it was a dope time, and I met some kids there that were from Fort Collins, Colorado.
1: Mm-hmm.
0: We had a conversation about Colorado hip hop in general. Cool, that was it. Fast forward like 2 months, I'm in Florida for my boy's wedding. I got all my good stuff with me, my camera, my studio. I had some stuff to do. I was going to be there for a couple weeks, all my good clothes. So I find the flyer that I found there, and I'm just thinking about it all. And I'm sitting down there. It's warm out. You know what I'm saying? I'm with my friends, my family. It's a couple days in. We just been drinking, having a good time, just living life, right? So I find this flyer, and I'm looking, and I'm just like, yo. It just said, all it is a picture of a dude. He got a bottle, some confetti, money in one hand, some girls behind him, and it just say "What if" across the top. So I'm just looking at that dream. I was like, yo, I'm not living with "What if."
1: Right.
0: At that time, I felt like in Buffalo, with the resources that I had at the time, the connections I had, my resources, I felt a little tapped out. I felt like I was opening for Tory Lanez and Futuristic and like all the big names that was coming through.
1: Right.
0: All the different promoters. Yo, G, you want to open for you? And I didn't want to get boxed in.
1: Yeah.
0: As like Buffalo's opener.
1: Right.
0: So I was like, I found that flyer. I thought I'm gonna move. And long story short, I just randomly changed my return flight.
1: But like, Denver though?
0: Yeah, cause so my thought process behind it was, when I was talking to dudes, they was like, yeah, I said I had the same. Like, hold on, Colorado, Fort Collins, like, y'all
1: we have people out
0: people
1: there,
0: like, and they was like, for real, bro, like it's coming up, and like the Denver scene in particular, like it's really coming up. So like they spoke so passionately about it, and I know that like the people at South by Southwest they're not just fly by night people necessarily, because they got to put some money in, they got to invest, they people that really care about, I mean, the art. And so I took they word, and I was like, let me check it out. And I did have one friend that lived out there. You know what I'm saying?
1: It's always good to have one person.
0: Yeah, one dude that I knew. So I hit him up, and he was like, yeah, bro, you can stay with me too. You get set up and stuff. So I just dipped out.
1: That's really dope, man. I like that, because that's one of the things that, you know, is very understated. Like in this game, you have to make moves. You can't stay stagnant. Like, you know, like I know even some people that recently just bounced out to Atlanta, and I feel like that was a good move for them to leave here to go to Atlanta, especially they hungry. You know what I mean? You can't be afraid, man. With great risk comes great reward.
0: Mm-hmm.
1: You know what I mean? Right. So I love that part of your story, that you went up, especially because it's somewhere different. It wasn't like, oh, I went to LA or right. I went to like, you went, and then you had the audacity to become the artist of the year in Colorado. Is that right?
0: Yeah. 7 months. Yeah. And my boys was mad.
1: That's fire, bro. That's fire. So so safe to say you went out there and went right to work.
0: I got to work.
1: You went right to work.
0: That's what it was about.
1: And you said you mentioned like some of the names that you opened up for. Was that strictly in Buffalo, or did you go other places as well?
0: No.
1: Because you were touring. You've been touring for a while now.
0: Yeah. I don't know how many tours I've been on. It's been a minute.
1: Yeah.
0: It's been a few, but the names you've seen in bio, it's probably an assortment of
1: right. names and then radio stations as well. You was on Shady 45 also. Yeah. You did our Lord Sears show, right?
0: Yeah.
1: How'd you get the Shady 45 situation?
0: Honestly, like which one called my manager Chu down in Long Island. Mm-hmm. We were just talking about stuff and was getting ready to put out the Transition, my last album, and he was just like, yeah, we should try to get on such and such, and I was just like, it's funny because the Transition, it's a triple entendre, and we ain't talking about that right now, but the main point is that it was a transition from my underground into like more of the commercial world. So that's why I was never like, oh, let's go on Shade 45, da da da. So he had to kind of push me to even look over there.
1: Right.
0: But once we started going there, I hit up the infamous Amadeus. Shout out infamous Amadeus. Him, yes, bro. And we just talked a little bit. And he was like, oh, well, what you got going on? I mean, and I had just gotten the Source. And I mean, that signed my deal, previous deal. And I ain't even gonna talk about that, but unless you make me, but yeah. Nah, but
1: I might make you.
0: but I had a lot going for me at the time and stuff. So he was like, yeah, bro, I'm saying you, yeah, I got this Tuesday open, whatever. And we popped up there, and
1: so it's safe to say, with all the grinding you've been doing, is that how you were able to get? Because I see you got a check next to your name.
0: Oh,
1: the G Primacy name.
0: Yeah.
1: So you know what I mean. So you put in a lot of work. You know what I mean.

0: classic. Not, yeah. You know what I mean? But like, out of the new artists.
1: Oh, yeah.
0: Not anybody. Like, I'm not gonna do that to you.
1: Yeah, no, because that's who.
0: I'm not gonna do that to you. I'm talking new artists. Because I would collab with Busta as well.
1: Yeah. honestly, I don't even think I really knew that I wanted him to like that. I always mess with bro, but we just tapped in recently. My boy Westside Boogie.
0: Okay,
1: you know what I'm saying, he's nice. You know what I'm saying, he's real dope. So we gonna do some work together.
0: Now that brings me to this question: how do you feel about the rap game today versus the past?
1: I mean, honestly, I don't hate it. It's just different. You know what I'm saying? It's there's more avenues, and I don't necessarily care for all the content that gets pushed to the forefront, per se. But I know that like what we do as 40 Acres, like we rap. You know what I mean? And it's like, and there's other groups that rap. And like if we like rap and we want to go find rap, we can find it.
0: Right.
1: Internet, you know what I'm saying?
0: Yes.
1: So it's like, it's just it's more cliche markets now and networks. You know what I mean? So that it's kind of a gift and a curse. You get, I mean, higher penetration with those groups because that's what they're there for. But there's just not as many of them. You know what I'm saying? So I don't hate it. I wish that it got a little bit more back to the roots. You know what I'm saying?
0: Yeah.
1: Personally.
0: Yeah, for sure.
1: But you know, I'm not gonna hate on the young boys doing whatever.
0: Yeah, that's the thing. You don't want to seem like you're jealous, because it's not even about that. It's just, I think that the reason why certain you know, guys that have been in the game for a long time and veterans is just the clout stuff, like the anything for clout aspect of music right now is what kind of brings it down. You know what I mean? And you know, it's not. You see a lot of people that really aren't talented that are just famous.
1: Yeah.
0: You know what I mean? And it's just like, it's really kind of tearing the integrity of the game.
1: Yeah.
0: Especially if you're a hip-hop artist, because there is a difference being a hip-hop artist and just being a rapper. You know what I mean? So, you know, so that's the thing, I think, you know. And then just not paying homage, because you notice, like, in every other genre, they pay homage. Like, rockers know the Rolling Stones, know Led Zeppelin, know Motley Crue, know Def Leppard. They pay homage to these old school rock bands. But you see these younger dudes be like, F you, old dude.
1: Yeah, right.
0: You know what I mean? Like, just reckless. Like, no regard for the fact that of the pint, like, that paved the way, like, the sacrifices that had to be made. And the only reason why you're super rich off this trash is because they paved the way to get you. How many people's careers got stepped on and publishing got, you know, every all type of way, turned out every type of way, so you could be in this position today to make some money off of trash. You know what I mean? And be rich off trash.
1: Right.
0: You know what I mean? And then you walking around here like you don't got to pay homage. Like, you know what I mean? So I think that's the biggest thing. Like, there's a disconnect between the old school and the new school. You know what I mean? In a way that it doesn't exist in other genres.
1: Yeah.
0: You know what I mean? And I think that's the biggest thing. And it's hard. I don't know if it's ever going to be able to be mended in that fashion. You know what I mean? Because even when LL Cool J talk, people be dissing L. And I'm like, do you not understand who that man is?
1: Right.
0: Out of your mind?
1: That's
0: like, you know what I mean? Like, they just be like, shut up, old man. Like, what? They don't. So, yo, I noticed something else that I was really, and actually a conversation that we had. So, you dabble in stocks as well, right?
1: Yeah.
0: So, you know what's dope about that is that, you know, a lot of times you have artists and they like, you know, because I don't really believe, like, back in the day it used to be starving artists. And I don't really believe in the starving artist thing anymore, because there's so many ways and so much, you know, I mean, avenues that you can get to the bag nowadays that you don't necessarily have to starve until you make it.
1: Right.
0: And I was very impressed by the fact that he was doing day trading and really had, like, how'd you get involved in the stock game?
1: It was probably 2017, I think. Me and my bro, Beats Anonymous, out in Buffalo. He owns the studio I work out of, one of my best friends for over a decade. Shout out Beats Anonymous and Individuals. Me and him took a trip to, he was getting ready to take a trip to Denver. And I remember it was like 2 weeks before, and he was just like, yo, I'm getting onto this stocks, this whatever. And I was like, and I had thought about it, but Robinhood or whatever came out, and I just got on, and we just started. I put like $50 in or something like that. I was just seeing how it all worked. I was like, okay, let me buy something and just see. So between that and then just reading and watching a whole bunch of YouTube, I ended up learning and learning and learning to the point that I could, you know, get in early on stuff and, you know what I mean, read charts and, you know what I'm saying, and like reading patterns is like my strength.

0: You know what I'm saying? So like that's why I ended up getting into trading. I had a couple good ones hit early on that gave me a little pop to get to like the day trading level.
1: That's lit.
0: And that was yeah. So it worked out.
1: We're gonna have to talk off the air.
0: Yeah.
1: Yeah. So, I mean, you know, the stock market's a little crazy right now. I need some tips.
0: Yeah, right. Right.
1: So how do you feel about, like, you know, with the streaming thing right now and the fact that, like, you look at NBA YoungBoy and you see how many records this dude is putting out, like, in a year.
0: Yeah.
1: This dude's, like, pumping out every month, every week. Like, so do you feel like quantity over quality at this point?
0: Honestly, I think it depends on your niche.
1: Mm-hmm.
0: Like Griselda out of Buffalo, right? They put a brand almost on all things hip hop Buffalo.
1: Right.
0: Buffalo, you know what I mean? So like to the point that it wasn't crazy when I sold my vinyl for $60. You know what I'm saying? And like I sold out of them before I got them in hand. Like, you know what I'm saying? I didn't do no crazy run because it's vinyl, you know
1: yeah.
0: I don't know, $60.
1: Yeah.
0: But
1: vinyl actually is very valuable right now, just vinyl in general. Like,
0: yeah.
1: That is coming back, like in a way. You know what I mean? Like, there's people that serious collectors, and it actually literally has value.
0: Yeah.
1: You know what I mean?
0: Yeah, no, that's a fact. And like I think that's why it comes down to are you gonna push it to like a hip hop audience that, I mean, they care about buying merch and supporting and
1: right.
0: and buying the records and
1: yeah.
0: this and that, or is the crowd people that might show up to the show but they're not buying enough, and I mean, and it's like if they're younger, maybe they on the go, they just more social people, they just like to share. So it really depends on your target audience, you know what I mean? For us, like our people buy stuff.
1: Yeah.
0: You know what I'm saying? We push buy. That's what, like the iTunes link, we pushing it. That's why the last joint with number 21 in the world dropped. We was pushing that joint, you know what I'm saying? Buy it, purchase it. I didn't care about the stream. Just
1: I got a lot more to discuss, and I'm going to start going through things a little quicker because I want to get to Two Guns as well.
0: Yeah.
1: With the climate of artists being killed, how the game is, you know, it's been a lot of murders in hip-hop.
0: Right.
1: Does that affect what songs you create? Do you ever go into thinking, like, maybe this is the wrong energy? Or do you just kind of just, whatever you feel, you just putting it down?
0: Honestly, I don't really have to think too much about it,
1: right.
0: Because it's where I am and what I'm focused on, I'm hyper focused on it.
1: Mm-hmm.
0: You know what I'm saying? So the stuff that I be talking about be pretty specific. You might get a little gun bar here or there.
1: Mm-hmm.
0: You know what I'm saying? Who I be around, you know what I'm saying? It's like it's just part of life.
1: Right.
0: You know what I'm saying? But it's not like I glorify any of
1: right.
0: it. You know what I'm saying? And it's not like it's the focus of anything ever. You know what I'm saying? So I don't really think too much about it if I drop a little, you know what I mean, spin the block on a bar here and you know what I mean, one out of seven records.
1: Right.
0: You know what I'm saying?
1: Yeah.
0: Like, they ain't gonna be like, oh, G-Prem
1: right.
0: out here hitting shit. You know, now he a gangster, boy. Watch it.
1: Right.
0: No, the brand,
1: that's what's up. Speaking of gangster, you know, you connected indirectly, directly affiliated Griselda, Black Soprano, Rick Hyde, Benny the Butcher,
0: yeah.
1: Conway. Like, how,
0: yeah.
1: what's it like being in the Buffalo scene? Like, you know, because I know you've worked with all the individuals I'm speaking about, more or less. You know what
0: yeah.
1: I mean?
0: Yeah.
1: So how what's that like right now for you up there? Like the Buffalo scene, like with that energy going on right now with all those artists and those great entities around you.
0: It's really dope because honestly, like as I would put it, I think I'm like I'm at that pinnacle of like a liaison
1: yeah.
0: between like the on cats and like
1: yeah.
0: the people that's like down
1: yes.
0: they're trying, you know what I'm
1: yes.
0: saying?
1: Because you're like a bridge.
0: Yeah, right.
1: Mm-hmm.
0: So I'd be here talking to them, you know what I mean?
1: Right.
0: And like and they just be, well, what did they say? What happened? You know what I'm saying? What's going on? You know, I'm like, bro, it ain't nothing crazy, but it's
1: and they regular cast too, like you know what I mean?
0: Nah, like Conway in particular, like shout
1: yeah.
0: out Conway. It's mostly all the drum work is like real stand up.
1: Right.
0: BSF is real fire, is real good people too, but like Conway is like he's probably one of the realest people I've
1: yeah.
0: ever met in the
1: yeah.
0: game, you know what I'm saying?
1: And speaking of that, what I wanted to ask you about the Conway situation is what has it meant for you having that relationship professionally as far as your development, not only, you know, as an artist, but also as a businessman?
0: It meant a lot, honestly, because, like, I mean, obviously from an artistic standpoint, just helping him create these great records and, like,
1: mm-hmm.
0: so, and just hearing the, it's like, I can't even talk about some of the stuff we recorded
1: yeah.
0: because it ain't out yet.
1: Right.
0: But it's like, I get to hear like what they, how he builds on and what he's coming off, how he thinks about the feature that's already on it, mm-hmm. or whoever the record is, and like how he approaches it, and then see how he puts it. Like he just walks around in the studio. He don't write nothing. He listen to it. He's like, no, this is crazy. How I'm supposed to follow that? I'm just playing. Nah, let me go. And then he just walk around the studio and he'll go in and put 8 bars down or whatever. So I'm like, okay, that's a different process. I'm saying, but on the other end of it, just like seeing how he communicates with his guys, yeah. and like the moves that they making and stuff. And you know, I mean, shout out OJ, his manager. Yep. They be. The conversations that they have and that we get to, like, I mean, sit there and be part of, is like, it opened my eyes to a lot and the stuff that I can take and implement with these guys. You know what I'm saying?
1: Nah, that's dope. Rumor has it that you actually worked on a project for Conway, for Kanye West. Excuse me, Ye.
0: Yeah.
1: Yay. You know?
0: Get it right.
1: You know, and yeah, because I was doing my due diligence, and I came across an interview, and you were discussing that. Yeah. And I mean, what was it like to, you know that, yo, this could wind up a Yay project? Like, I could be, that must have been a lot of especially at that time, because we talking about past tense, we're not even talking about like yesterday,
0: yeah,
1: you know what I mean,
0: but
1: like over a year ago, you know, before the controversy, you know what I mean,
0: right.
1: So Ye still Ye, you know what I mean, not the variant now that he's becoming. Shout out to Ye. It's my
0: yeah,
1: I ain't gonna go no other way with that, you know what I mean, because I'm feeling like 88 Keys, that's our people, you know what I mean, and you know that's Kanye's, you know, his right hand. So but I mean, what was that like, knowing like, yo, I'm doing this reference track and this could wind up on, you know, on a project with Ye?
0: Yeah, man, it was like it was crazy, and it was crazy because of how the situation was framed to me. Like, long story short, I got the call to come down to record, and like, and this is like early, this is the beginning of my and bro's relationship for real.
1: Mm-hmm.
0: So I get there and he sent me the beat, and I'm like, what you want me to call it? I throw it in. I didn't see no title. Just throw it in. All right, boom. I go to save it, and he was like, "Yo, call it just call it Yeezy Joint." And that was in the moment that I was like, "Wait, I know he didn't say Yeezy Joint." This man just say Yeezy Joint. So I'm like, all right. Maybe he talking about the sneak. He getting some shoes.
1: All right.
0: He gonna wrap those. So I put the joint on, and I hit play, and Kanye West came on, and then that's when I was just like, okay, this real. Because Kanye came on, and West came on, and then Kanye came back on, then it was a gap, and then Ye hook, and then Ye verse.
1: Mm-hmm.
0: And I was like, this Ye song.
1: Yeah.
0: This is Ye song.
1: Yeah.
0: I'm like, this is going on. So, I mean, so that was like a, all right, bro, stay cool, stay chill. All right, we got this. We going to do what we got to do, send it back, and he going to love it, and you know what I mean? But it was dope because it was supposed to be the recording, you know,
1: right?
0: What I'm saying? Like, he recorded the verse on the ranch at the ranch,
1: right?
0: Before that, and then when he was back in Buffalo, he recorded an alternate verse actually for the beat,
1: right?
0: Sent it to him, and then Ye changed his mind. It was like, yo, actually go back to that studio and record the first verse. So he came back to re-record the first one. We sent it out. And then 2 days later, the joint dropped, the project dropped, and then Ye was on IG like, oh, they dropped my project. I wasn't ready to.
1: They dropped it before you could get on the joint.
0: Before my joint got on there, yeah. Yeah, so it was on there with the reference track. I had to hit up Irko. That's the engineer that paid, I ain't gonna say, a lot of money to mix each track. And like, he was like, I don't know, brother. You have to call the executives. I was like, bro, I can't just call Ye. I ain't got Ye's number.
1: So, you know, that's there was something that you spoke about that really resonated with me. You said, you know, because artists like to skip the process and jump right to the fame. And I noticed in one of your interviews, you touched on doing favors and networking and doing a lot of different, like, you do this for me, I'll do this for you. Like, when you went to certain towns, mm-hmm. and it was like, you know, they book you here and you take care of them, and so they put you in a hotel or find room for you and find space for you. And I was like,
0: I remember saying it out loud.
1: You said that. I really was feeling that, because, you know, people don't understand, like, you know, with this game, a lot of times the biggest moves that are made just strictly off of relationships and not even money. You know what I'm saying? It's like okay. verse for verse, okay. you know, sessions for sessions, mm-hmm. your hotel in your town for hotel in my town,
0: right?
1: Car that's service for you in my, you know, and I really like the fact that you touched on that, because it was a quote actually. You said, how can I jump there? And it's when it's steps, it's a lot of steps, building and networking.
0: Yeah,
1: you know what I mean? Mm-hmm. And I like that, like where you laid it down, like, yes, there's steps, step. It's not just leap into, and I think a lot of new artists have this false perception, like, I just dropped my record and I'm gonna take off, and I'm gonna, and I even went through that before with one of my artists, thinking that he could drop a record with no visual and no video, and I was saying, we're not in that era anymore.
0: Right.
1: That was a big, and it was a struggle trying to get him to understand, like, you can't just drop a record, bro, right. and just think like, oh, my record dropped, and I'm just going like, bro, there's so much to, like, you know, like, you see records now, like, even big time artists, like, they'll drop a record and like even those Plies, you know Plies, right?
0: Yeah.
1: Plies will drop a record, and then he'll have, like, he'll do all his social media, and everything he's doing is that record is playing, and he's making a visual with that song, a visual with that song, and then he'll open up to the public. Yeah, make some videos, and then he'll drop a video to that song, and now it's taking off. Now it's viral. Now it's everywhere. And so, yeah, visuals and music is it's like, it's going hand in hand right now. Like, I don't even like to drop a record if I'm not going to be following up. Like, it's almost like two campaigns.
0: Right, right.
1: It's like the record releases, and then there's the video releases.
0: Exactly.
1: You know what I mean? And they support each other.
0: Right.
1: You know what I mean? And I've noticed, like, even because I'm in all types of record pools, when DigiWax sends me stuff, a lot of times it'll be the stuff with the videos that I watch first.
0: Mm.
1: You know what I mean? Rather than like, yeah, okay, I got the MP3, I got the MP3, but yeah. somebody sent me a video. I've played records that I might not even play because I didn't know the artist, but because they had a video, I was able to get a connection, a greater connection to not only them, but to the song itself.
0: Bro, can I say something?
1: Yes, sir.
0: You just taught me something, because I didn't even know, I didn't even know that I could send videos to DigiWax.
1: Oh, yeah.
0: I was like, oh, yeah, here's my MP3s.
1: No, you need to be doing that. We'll talk off there.
0: All right,
1: we'll talk off there.
0: Yeah,
1: you know, I'm in that system as well.
0: Yeah.
1: Also, one thing that I love that you did, you performed with a band.
0: Yeah.
1: You had drummers, all different types of percussion and stuff, and I was just like,
0: yeah, my guy.
1: That's what I'm talking about, you know?
0: Yeah.
1: So let me get to now I got to bring Two Guns into this. So you have your own imprint. You got your six guys with you. What are the pros and cons of six chefs in the kitchen?
0: Oh, shoot. Well, I mean, the pros is everybody nasty.
1: Right.
0: You know what I'm saying?
1: Right.
0: Everybody nice and slice and dice with it. Literally everything, everybody, like, on a serious note, though, like, everybody's super, super talented. Mm-hmm. And, like, it, like you said before, like, a Voltron type type situation is always the main outcome. But I guess only cons is just, like, obviously you get to a point. It's never like an ego thing, but it's always just like, I need to get some work done.
1: Right.
0: Like, okay, I'm trying to get some work done. You know what I'm saying? So, like, that could be a little issue. You know what I'm saying? Just it's just timing with some stuff. You know what I'm saying? Like, and getting everybody on the same page.
1: Absolutely.
0: So you get a lot of, you know what I'm saying? Everybody understands, and, like, that's part of what makes you able to be a part of 40 Acres.
1: Right.
0: Is you have to have that logical mindset. I need to be able to have a conversation with you, and you understand it. And, like, at the end of the day, we end up on the same page. You know what I'm saying? Even, you know, we don't got to agree on everything. We just got to both understand it.
1: I want to direct this question to Two Guns. So, Two Guns, what's it like for you being next to this beast? You know what I'm saying? And how, in your development?
2: Inspiring. I would say, because I can't say motivating.
1: Mm-hmm.
2: You know what I mean? I mean, because it's beyond that. It's inspiring. Because the words come with the action. You know what I mean? And he keep me reminded of what I'm capable of.
1: Mm-hmm.
2: You know what I mean? That's real important. So, yeah.
1: Yeah, because I was actually, like, checking out certain things that, you know, I was watching the Dysfunctional podcast. I think it was, that's and you know, you had mentioned, like, you know, your background and everything, and coming from the streets and having, like, you know, did some time, you know what I mean? And what's it been like being able to, like, you know, navigate, like, I want to do music, but I can't get caught up in the streets at the same time. You know what I mean? What's that been like for you trying to navigate?
2: Oh, man. You know what? Well, the mission I'm on, the path I'm on, it makes it easier to do the right thing.
1: Mm-hmm.
2: You know what I mean?
1: Yeah.
2: Because my time, I keep my time occupied. You know what I mean? I occupy my time with the music, mm-hmm. or, you know what I mean? Or trying to find a positive way to make some money or whatever. Yep. You know what I mean? And working out all of that. You know what I mean? So I really try to fill all my slots up with something, mm-hmm. to the point where I don't even have time to get into no bullshit.
1: Right.
2: You know what I mean? My circle is very small, so I don't even deal with people in a bush. I have no problem with cutting nobody.
1: Watch the curses, bro.
2: Oh, pardon my language. Yep. But I don't, you know, I don't got nobody. I don't have no problem cutting nobody off that's toxic. You know what I mean? So everything around me is pretty much productive for me.
1: Yeah, man. Nah, that's the way to do it. You have to immerse yourself in positivity completely, 100%. You can't have that one foot out the door, because that'll be the foot that gets cut and completely off, and then you bleed out.
2: Mm-hmm.
1: You know what I'm saying? So it's like I had to learn that. Like I made that decision. Like I was just gonna literally alienate anybody that wasn't bringing me the right energy and wasn't, you know, giving me, providing opportunities and moving in the same directions that I was moving in. And once I got to that point, it became effortless after that. You know, sometimes I think people get caught up with their own people, and that's what at the end of the day brings them down. Like, even no matter how great a success you have, if you have the wrong people, it's going to bring you down. You know what I mean? So it looks to me like you're on the right path with the right people, brother. So what I want to ask, really, like both of y'all, if, and this is a little trick question, if you could change anything about the industry, what would it be? Two, you go first. If you could change anything about the industry, what would it be?
2: You know what, man? This actually, as you say, trick question. I see it as very controversial.
1: Mm-hmm. You could take a minute. And I could go.
2: You know
1: I could
2: what,
1: go to.
2: You know, but one thing, because there's a lot of things. Uh-huh. Just, you know, one thing is the fact that it seemed like sometimes it's not always the fans that had control of your career.
1: Right.
2: It's not even you. You know what I mean? So that part, you know what I mean? Mm-hmm. It's fire. Yeah, it's just certain things, you know what I mean? But yeah, I'm gonna leave that alone.
1: Yeah. G, you get on that, bro. G don't wanna touch it either.
0: If there's anything that I could change, it would just be like probably having I would have like a real not I don't want gatekeepers, because that's basically what we got.
1: Right.
0: You know what I'm saying? But like a board, you know what I'm saying, of everybody gets represented, you know what I'm saying? But it might just be a little more heavy originator powered, you know what I'm saying? Where like, you know, so just sort of morals and everything stay, the codes of of hip hop and the pillars and all stay valid, and they stay in the forefront. You know what I'm saying? So when they deciding on what's gonna get pushed out across the airwaves, like they it goes to a checklist. You know what I'm saying?
1: Versus, yes,
0: sir. Instead of just being like, well, this is the most popular, they're streaming it, so let's play it. You know what I'm saying? Like,
1: yeah, no, I get it.
0: I guess that would be my only thing. If there was a way to, I know that would be logistically, it ain't really.
1: Now we gonna keep going deep with it.
0: All right.
1: What keeps you going?
0: I mean, honestly, what keeps me going at this moment is these guys. You know what I'm saying? My manager, he's been around since like 2006.
1: Uh-huh.
0: I met him, and he wasn't really my manager. He always like rocked with me and was like trying to, you know what I'm saying? But I was just doing my own thing. I wasn't even really trying to be on like that at first. And then when I started, I was just doing my own thing and what have you. But I know how hard he's worked, you know what I'm saying, all this time and stuff. And I know how hard these guys all work. You know what I'm saying? I know the drive, and like everybody got their own personal reasons for wanting to be, you know, make something of this. You know what I'm saying? And they, despite what they are, I feel the connection with these guys make it my job to like do the best I can, because they all super talented and they can do it all on their own, each of them, you know what I'm saying, individually. But I just took the time that I've I spent all this time investing in resources, learning about resources and networking and building my connections that I didn't have when I was coming up.
1: Mm-hmm.
0: So it's like, if I can find somebody that's talented, that deserves, and you know what I mean, to get as much help as they can, then like, that's what I'm trying to do. So
1: what do you see yourself in the next 5 years with that said?
0: In the next 5 years, I'm gonna be running through. I'm either already went up and decided. I mean, I'm up here. This is dope. All right, now let me focus on this label and get my guys like out here. You know what I'm saying? And all of a sudden turn into a Wayne. You know what I'm saying? A little Wayne. Or I'm like.
1: So is that the ultimate end game for you? To get into the mogul aspect and the label ownership, like on a higher level and
0: honestly,
1: orchestrating people's careers?
0: Yeah, bro. Like, honestly, it wasn't even like, that wasn't even what I set out for at all in my head originally. It's just what makes sense. I don't fight the flow of the river. You know what I'm saying? And like when my energy is being pulled somewhere. I learned this over the last few years. Like, you can't fight it. I'm sitting here. I'm here for a purpose. I'm here for a reason. No matter what I try to do, I always get pulled back to the same path. So now I just go with it. You know what I'm saying?
1: So here's what I want to do. I actually want to get into some music right now. I'm gonna play some Two Guns first.
0: What's up?
1: Let's do that. This song is called Demon. Is that what it's called?
0: Yeah.
1: Okay, we're gonna go into that first. We're gonna play some music. If you're listening right now, stay locked in. I ain't going nowhere, man. I might actually even go overtime with this right now because this ain't gonna end. We got a good interview going on right now. If you're just tuning in, G Premacy, Two Guns in the building, the whole 40 Acres crew is in the building. So let's just keep this thing going, man. Check this joint out. This is Two Guns, yeah.

0: I'm not afraid to die. What? Demon. Take a look into my eyes. See, I'm not afraid to kill, bitch. Look, two guns.
1: Heard it. I'ma just keep this going. We got a fire drill up next. Let's check this out.

0: Let's get one more of these in, man. We got Up in Smoke next, man. Let's check this out.
1: Check.

0: And need to invest in yourself. Get yourself out of them crops.
1: Yeah, brother. Yeah, brother. I got to applaud that. I got to applaud that. I'm going to play one more joint, man, because I got the crew cut. So I got the crew cut on deck. Let's go right with it. Let's go right with it. It's the last joint.
2: Got a Prince Poppy. Like winter, summer, and spring,
1: nigga. Hold on. A couple different things going on right now. Give me one second, bro. I got to get this together. Matter of fact, let me get this. Because actually, you know what? I got a couple of things I want to say before I even get to that. Mm-hmm. Let me see. Okay. So, man, let me put this right back on. Keep us going with this. So, there's a segment that I do called This or That. And I want to, and it's basically like, you know, it's one thing or the other. This is for both of y'all. And y'all got to answer. It's going to be quick. We're just going to be running through these, right? So, Kanye or Drake?
2: Oh, damn. Right off rip. Well, you go first, bro.
3: Kanye never gonna work with you if you, bro.
2: Both. Can we get a both?
1: No, there's no
3: Drake.
1: Both. It's
2: yay,
1: no both.
2: Yay.
1: Okay, that's good. Pac or Biggie?
2: I'm gonna go with Pac.
1: Okay, good man. Yeah. I knew that was gonna cause some controversy. That's all right, yeah, though. I did the right thing. I did the right thing.
3: I love you, man.
1: Right. Nas or Jay?
2: I'm gonna go Jay.
1: You gonna go Jay?
2: Thank yeah. You.
1: All right,
3: I love you, Jay.
2: Yeah, right.
1: Let's go. MJ or Prince?
2: I'm gonna go MJ.
1: Okay.
2: Yeah. Purple rings, though. But
1: now we're gonna go different directions. This is gonna just start. Football or basketball?
2: Football for me.
3: Football.
1: Okay. Winter or summer?
2: Summer.
1: If you could go in the past and meet your ancestors, or the future and meet your great grandchildren, which would you choose? I'm going to say it again. If you could go in the past and meet your ancestors, or the future and meet your great-grandchildren, which one would you choose?
2: I'm going to go to the future, because I'm going to be selfish otherwise. If I go to the past, it's just so that I know what happened. If I go to the future, I see how things turned out for my youth. You know what I mean?
3: I'm going to go to the past.
1: Coffee or tea?
3: Tea.
1: Henny or Moet?
3: Moet.
2: Yeah, Moet.
1: More time or more money?
3: More time.
1: You said more money, right?
3: Yeah.
1: You said more time?
2: Yeah.
1: Without the internet for the week or without your phone for the week?
3: Without the internet for the week.
2: My phone pointless without the internet, so without the phone.
1: Lose your vision or your hearing?
2: Vision.
1: You know what he said? Smart man. Because you can't do music if you can't hear. I'm an artist, bro. That's how I know y'all real artists.
2: Yeah, I'm an artist, bro.
1: Batman or Spider-Man?
2: Batman.
3: Spider-Man.
1: PlayStation or Xbox?
2: Xbox.
1: Money or love?
2: Money. Yeah, that one. Yeah.
1: Heard it. Would you rather make a call or text?
2: Text. Make a call.
1: If you had to choose being wealthy and stable for life or doing your music and struggling, what would you choose?
2: I would choose to be
1: what I'm trying to say is, like, you're never gonna be rich from this music. You'll be able
3: wealthy,
1: to do your music.
3: Wealthy and stable. I'm gonna be honest.
2: I'm gonna do the music. Just saying.
1: That says a lot. And I appreciate both those answers. Lose all the money you earned this year, or lose all the memories you gained?
2: Well, the year ain't been that long, so I'm gonna lose all the money.
1: You can't go that. You know what I'm saying? Like, for this year, like, all the money, like, if you take away the money or the memories.
2: You can take the money. I don't know what happened to it.
3: Yeah, take the money. I can get it.
1: Know the date of your death or the cause of your death?
2: Mm. Not the date. You can keep that. I don't know the cause. Okay. I don't want to know either, honestly. But I'll take the cause.
3: That's the cause.
1: Yeah. Be married to someone good looking that doesn't think you're attractive, or be married to someone ugly that thinks you're gorgeous.
3: I'd be married to somebody ugly that think I'm gorgeous.
2: Yeah, as long as I got.
1: You know, you know how many people. You know how many people I've had say the other side of that.
2: Yeah,
1: they just can't do the ugly girl thing.
2: Like me. If they like me or not.
1: Now here's where it gets deep. Yeah. Save 1,000 strangers you don't know, or 3 of your closest friends. So in other words, you got 1,000 people lined up, and you got 3 of your closest friends, and you have to make a decision on who's gonna live.
3: Man, I'm sorry, I'm saving the guys.
2: That's my friends. Yeah, that's like,
3: I don't know them 1,000 people.
1: Right. What if somebody was in there that was gonna cure cancer? What if there was somebody that was in there?
2: Somebody
1: that was
2: gonna cure it. Somebody else will cure it. Or one of my guys will cure it.
1: And finally, a long career of good music, or one hit record that's the biggest record of all time.
2: One career. I need.
3: Yeah,
2: because it just matched my life. Yeah.
1: My brothers, I appreciate it, man. I got to applaud you. I just looked at the time. We right at the 12 time. I'm not sure what's going on with the DJs. Supposed to be coming in after me. I think we might. Not sure. I'm supposed to get off at midnight, man. But I was trying to get into this record that you didn't send me on time.
2: No.
1: That's now acting like it doesn't want to play. Let me see if I get this record to play. But in the meantime, let me get into I'm gonna play one of these records again, man, because you got some heat going on.
3: Yeah.
1: Let me play the Fire Joe record. That's the single, right?
2: Yeah.
1: We're gonna go back into this Fire Joe record, man. We're gonna play this this Fire Joe record, man. If you missed it, if you just tuned in, I'm here with G Premacy and Two Gun. Is it Two Gun Young?
3: Yes.
1: Two Gun Young, right?
3: Gun Y, V, and G.
1: Yeah, I call it that. Mm-hmm. Yeah, we're gonna go into this again, man. I'm gonna check this record out, man. We're gonna send this off with a blast. I want to thank, and listen, let everybody know where they can find you at as well while I got you. Tell them where you at.
2: Yeah, it's IGG_Premacy. That's PREMACY, Premacy. Facebook, G Premacy, Spotify, all that good stuff, G Premacy.
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2: Good evening and welcome back to Club Siberia on WCDB Albany. I'm your host, Morse Codex, bringing you the best and brightest from the depths of the net. Sorry I've been away for a little while. This last week, the station was unable to broadcast due to a malfunction in the broadcasting board. The week prior, I was celebrating my birthday. Now, hopefully, we're back to regularly scheduled programming. Doing some casual jungle tonight. No mixing, only track selection. 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

through them sopranos struggling. 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No music. 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

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Mark Stevenson. It's Rhythm and Praise Gospel. All of today's top gospel hits. Sunday morning, 6 to 10. 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You can join me, Mark Stevenson, for my other shows. 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And Saturday morning, 6 to 8, the Contemporary Jazz Cafe. Today's smooth jazz and classic R&B again. Rhythm and Praise Gospel, all of today's top gospel hits. And we throw some gospel classics in there for you, too. How you doing out there? Hope you're able to enjoy some of the weekend as best as you could. As I always say, have some good, safe fun. We'd like to thank the University at Albany for providing everything here. We're on the third floor of

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Thank you so much for being with us for all of these decades. 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Tasha Cobbs Leonard and John Legend. Church. Pastor Mike Jr. going way back with the number one, Big Kenny Robinson, featuring Jacalyn Carr, Holy. Jonathan McReynolds taking it back a little bit with his number one, Your World. William Murphy, former number one, double number 10 this week at Gospel Radio. And Dietrich Haddon and William Murphy teaming up for the new song Revival, live in Detroit. New music coming at you from Dante Bow and Tasha Cobbs Leonard, back to back for her. 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

0: It's in the choir set, baby. 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Praise.
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0: 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My name is Evan, and here's the weather. Today, Sunday, September 7th, AM showers high 70. Monday, September 8th, mostly sunny high 71. Tuesday, September 9th, sunny high 75. Wednesday, September 10th, partly cloudy high 75. Thursday, September 11th, mostly sunny high 79. Friday, September 12th, sunny high 73. 9.9 FM WCDB. 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
1: 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Mark Stevenson. It's Rhythm and Praise Gospel. 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Sunday morning, 6 to 10. This Sunday morning, September 7th. You can join me, Mark Stevenson, for my other shows. 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Going on to TimesUnion.com, here's a headline under education. It says, lost phone bags, theft, and long lines. School cell phone ban begins. And then under that it says Schenectady opens academy for freshmen only. Those are big changes around in education. I know for my son going to school, dropped him off and I said, wow, awful lot of people out there. But he said, yeah, there are long lines for certain things that they were doing, but he was able to get in there. So I said, good, you know. Proud of Evan, but oh my goodness, there's an awful lot. But wishing all of our students the very best, and the parents too, of course. You know how nervous we all get. Okay, that was TimesUnion.com. Joss Copeland right there, Nobody But Jesus. James Greer and Company featuring Daryl Walls, Do It Again. Brent Jones, Praise in the Choir Stand. B.B. Winans featuring Stevie Wonder, Marvin L. Winans doing Stevie Wonders. Jesus, Children of America. That was a big number one for B.B. Winans. Matter of fact, B.B. Winans was on the Willie Moore Jr. show. And he said that he's happy being alone. He's single. Talked about going to the movies alone, etc. I know as for me, well, you ask me about dating because I'm divorced. I've been divorced for, oh, what is it, 9 years now? Well, for me, I'm not even dating at all. I've run into people who are looking for a certain type. You can forget it for just good conversation, being a hard worker, loyal, love, old-fashioned love. Well, it's all out the door. More about image that I've seen. And as for me, I just say forget it. I'm alone. I'll do bad by myself. I'm happy alone. All right, don't get me started on that. Okay, before B.B. Winans, Javonte Patton and Your Name, number 9 at Gospel Radio. And Dante Bo and Tasha Cobbs Leonard teaming up for the new song, Rain. 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

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Smokey Robinson slams that $50 million assault lawsuit against him. I can't even say the word that he said, but I'm looking at him. He looks like he's got like a Kangol hat on. Looks like an older LL Cool J in the photo. If you see it, you might say the same thing. All right. Moving on. They're still talking about Apostle David E. Taylor arrested in multi-state forced labor case. There's a picture of the brother. Angie Stone's kids sue drivers and trucking company in the fatal crash. Ricky Smiley criticizes Brittany Renner and PJ Washington dispute. They've got a video to it. And Jane Kennedy reflects on health struggles Hollywood

barriers in her new memoir, Plain Jane. There's a picture of her. I don't know why I was getting her mixed up with Sherry Belafonte, who plays the mother on Sisters. Maybe because it was around the same time that we saw them coming out back then. All right, erweb.com. I'll come back to that. Entertainment headlines. Okay, Otis Kemp and Tasha Page Lockhart, church parking lot, Dante Bowl, and Friday, Grateful. Ricky Dillard and New G featuring Tiff Joy, number one, classic, amazing. Rashawn Mitchell, Make a Way, number eight at Gospel Radio, former number one, and Something New of Lisa Noel Smith and the Brown Singers from Memphis, Tennessee. Talking about Promises, their new one. New from Korean Soul, There's a God. 90.9 FM, WCDB.

0: listeners. My name is Evan, and here's the weather. Today, Sunday, September 7th, AM showers high 70. Monday, September 8th, mostly sunny high 71. Tuesday, September 9th, sunny high 75. Wednesday, September 10th, partly cloudy, high 75. Thursday, September 11th, mostly sunny, high 79. Friday, September 12th, sunny, high 73. 90.9 FM WCDB. 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
1: 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Brandon T. Jackson defends Trusky. Compares the NASCAR skit to Robert Downey Jr. in Tropic Thunder. Oh, there's a picture of, oh my goodness, Drewski made up. You would not know it's him. Of course, there's the debate on makeup and everything. And Hollywood. Priscilla Presley hit with a $50 million lawsuit alleging Elvis exploitation. Black unemployment surges in August 2025, as job market slows, only 22,000 jobs added overall. Here's a headline, she's hurt, she's mad. Kelly Price goes off on women criticizing her appearance. I'm thinking of James Brown, the big payback. I'm mad, the big payback. Got to get back. Need some get back. I don't know karate, but I know karate. Oh, somebody stop me. All right, never mind. Moving on. Other headlines. Mike Tyson and Floyd Mayweather set to clash in 2026. How many people want to see Mike Tyson versus Floyd Mayweather? Raise your hands. A few. Not everybody. Oh, well. Randy Moss triumphs over cancer, set to return to ESPN's NFL broadcast. Angel Reese suspended after 8th technical foul in heated WNBA season. And Sierra's son, rapper Future, trying to read this headline, now legally a Wilson. You know, Sierra had a son with Future before getting with Russell Wilson. Now the son will have both of their last names. Okay, both of the guys' last names, I should say. Okay, that's at ERweb.com. Get my playlist up here for you. And Jordan Armstrong, The Light. Tamla Mann taking it way back. Step Aside. Great version. Yolanda Adams did a great version, too. Adia on the Way. Bree Babineaux, Confident, number 7 at Gospel Radio. And new music from Korean Soul. You remember they had that big number 1, B.B. Winans featuring Korean Soul. Remember the song Laughter? Just Like a Medicine. Well, Korean Soul back with There Is a God. All right, new music from John P. Key. 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

0: September 7th, AM showers high 70. Monday, September 8th, mostly sunny high 71. Tuesday, September 9th, sunny high 75. Wednesday, September 10th, partly cloudy high 75. Thursday, September 11th, mostly sunny high 79. Friday, September 12th, sunny high 73. 9.9 FM WCDB. 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
1: 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Mark Stevenson. 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It's the 2025 MTV Video Music Awards on CBS for the first time, hosted by LL Cool J and celebrating the biggest stars in music with live performances. That's what it says, by Alex Warren, J Balvin, and DJ Snake, Sabrina Carpenter, Somber, and more. And then it talks about the TV event of the year. That's how they're marketing it. Okay, MTV Video Music Awards, but it will be on CBS tonight, Sunday, September 7th at 8 p.m. It's interesting, LL Cool J hosting, but yet CBS took off, stopped showing, what was it, NCIS, Los Angeles, you know, the shows they ended up being canceled. They could have kept that going. Another show they should have kept going to me, The Equalizer, Queen Latifah, come on, that was a great show. East New York, they didn't even give that a chance, and I loved that show. Took it right off after the first season. But I will say, I still tune in here and there Sundays for 60 minutes, depending on what the story is. And I love Tracker. I like that show, too. They were talking about Big Brother being taken off for Sunday, at least for now, because of the MTV Video Music Awards. You'll see people going back and forth. Okay, music there from Rudy Currents, God Don't Cancel Me. Jason Nelson going back with the number one classic, And Nothing Without You. Also, KCJ, the newest song of my life. CC Winans taking it way back with the classic, More Than What I Wanted. Donald Lawrence presents Music and Arts Global featuring Blanche, former number one, Words number five at Gospel Radio. JJ Harrison and Youthful Praise featuring Tamala Harrison, the newest and Lifted Up. Maverick City Music, Jordan Sparks, Albany, New York's own Anthony Gargiulo, featuring Chandler Moore, Constant, last week's number one across the country, down to number six this week at Gospel Radio. Starting it off, the gospel legend, John P. Keith, Church Medley. 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
1: I know that I never would have made it. 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

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So very grateful and thankful to WCDB staff and management to allow the shows to continue for you. I'm always here for you, for WCDB, for the University at Albany, and we all just have so much fun bringing new music to you. We're an alternative music radio station, so we're constantly bringing you music that you miss on the radio dial. All right, going to blackamericaweb.com, some entertainment headlines. Let's see. Denzel Washington says we've been pronouncing his name wrong all along. And he says his mother is the one that he blames for it. The actual pronunciation of his name is not Denzel, it's Denzel. It should be Denzel Washington, not Denzel. Says Denzel Washington. Now, you know we're all going to still call him Denzel Washington. Are you kidding? You know how that's going to... Oh, wait a minute. This mic is still on. Moving on. All right. Residents in historically crime-ridden Chicago neighborhood oppose President Donald Trump's National Guard threats. Other headlines. Red states most impacted by Donald Trump's cuts to CDC grants. They talk about that. Anything else I wanted to mention to you? Jokia shares her path to healing through music at the Urban One Summit. They go back with a little bit with that. Ernest Pugh finally recalls his first radio promo event. And Javon DeWand's mission, faith, unity, and making others win. All right, blackamericaweb.com. Kenny Lewis and One Voice, God Did It. Maverick City Music and Songhouse. Well, well, well. T.I. Young Dro, Kirk Franklin with the Sunday Service Choir, thank God. Donnie McClurkin going back with the number one classic again. Jacqueline Carr, Don't Fate, number four at Gospel Radio. And something new from Called Out Music, he goes by. From Hampshire, England, the UK, that was called Adore You. New music coming at you from Naomi Rain, featuring Tasha Cobbs Leonard. 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

0: morning, radio listeners. My name is Evan, and here's the weather. Today, Sunday, September 7th, AM showers high 70. Monday, September 8th, mostly sunny high 71. Tuesday, September 9th, sunny high 75. Wednesday, September 10th, partly cloudy high 75. Thursday, September 11th, mostly sunny high 79. Friday, September 12th, sunny high 73. 9.9 FM WCB. 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
1: 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This Sunday morning, September 7th. You can join me, Mark Stevenson, for my other shows. 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They've got a new song out together. Glorilla sparks dating rumors with Toronto Raptors' Brandon Ingram. This we'll have to see. U.S. Justice Department investigates Federal Reserve Governor Lisa Cook. We'll have to see how that turns out. They talk about Tyler Perry's sisters, and they're examining this season. I watch Sisters. I don't know. I think it's kind of all over the place right now, but hey, we'll see. Cardi B reveals she turned down the Super Bowl halftime show. They talk about that. Alligator Alcatraz is back in operation after appeals court ruling. Anything else I wanted to mention? I thought there was something that I saw here. Let me scroll on down and see. Praz Michelle of the Fugees battles cancer while awaiting prison time. It says just days before his 53rd birthday, the Fugees star is recovering from colon surgery. Wishing him the best, though. All right, BET.com. I'll come back to that. Kirk Franklin and Do It Again. Ricky Dillard, When I Think. BBNCC, Wine and Steak in the Bag with the number one class. It was number one R&B. It was number one gospel. Just playing them both for you in both formats. Back then, Addictive Love. Michaela, Give Me You, number three at Gospel Radio. And Something New from Naomi Rain of Maverick City Music fame. She has a new album called Jesus Over Everything. Live in Las Vegas. That was Naomi Rain featuring Tasha Cobbs Leonard. Another Thing. New music from Jason Nelson and Madison Ryan Ward. 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

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Young boy never broke again. Young boy NBA donates fifth, or NBA young boy as we all say it, donates $50,000 to Dallas, Texas nonprofits. Fat Joe hosts back-to-school giveaway for Harlem students. All right, there's a picture of Fat Joe there. All right. I had a friend that went to school with Fat Joe in the Bronx. She used to tell me different things. Chance the Rapper donates $500,000 in grants to Chicago schools. All right, there. This week in good news, BET.com. Erica Campbell right there, one half of Mary Mary. Erica Campbell's made quite a name for herself with her career. She moves up to number one, and she's no stranger to number one either. Erica Campbell, the new number one song across the country at Gospel Radio. All right for her, Trust and Obey. Number one, Todd Delaney, the classic, the anthem. You guys remember that big number one going back for him. CeCe Winans featuring Shirley Caesar, Come Jesus Come. Did you see them performing on the Stellar Awards recently? Zacardi Cortez, Work It Out For Me, number two at Gospel Radio. And something new from Jason Nelson. He was so good with Melvin Crispell III doing Yahweh on the Stellar Awards. Stellar Awards, to me, had its moments. My son, Evan, got bored with it. But I was able to hang in there to try to watch a lot of it. You know how the award shows are. It's a big concert. But anyway, all right, Jason Nelson from Baltimore, Maryland, and Madison Ryan Ward from Lawton, Oklahoma, teaming up for the new song, Made New. Got new music from the person who cleaned up at the Stellar Awards, talking about Pastor Mike Jr. He won all 9 awards he was nominated for. Back with a new single. Got that Fred Hammond and Radical for Christ in there. Blessed. This is new from Pastor Mike Jr. Blessed. 90.9 FM, WCDB. 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

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Today, Sue Smooth R&B, we throw some Smooth R&B classics in there too. And Saturday morning 6 to 8, the Contemporary Jazz Cafe. Today, Smooth Jazz and Classic R&B. How you guys doing out there? Mark Stevenson here with you. Had a wonderful time at Alive at 5 this past Thursday. It was at Jennings Landing in Albany. John B., the performer. So it was great to see him and so many people out there. We all had a great time. It's almost like a family reunion, so to speak. I had a wonderful time with my family there, too. So again, hope your weekend or the last few days have been going well with you. All right. We'd like to thank the University at Albany that provides everything for us here on the third floor of the campus center of the University at Albany. Website, albany.edu. We'd like to thank the Student Association of the University at Albany and funds the radio station. 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And we'd like to thank you, the listener, for being with us for all of these decades. We truly, truly appreciate it. All right. Music there from Jabari Johnson, Can't Stop. Erica Campbell, going back with the classic now, A Little More Jesus. You're going to hear a lot of Erica Campbell, Mary Mary, celebrating Erica Campbell's lifetime movie, Thou Shall Not Commit Adultery. It premiered last night on Lifetime. Saw it and enjoyed it. So congratulations to Erica Campbell. The Hill City Collective and Dietrich Haddon, The King of Glory. Isaac Carey, number one classic in the middle. Get you moving. Ron Carter and Ricky Dillard, Open My Eyes, number 10 at Gospel Radio across the country. A new William Murphy and No Failure. New from Bishop Paul S. Morton, featuring P.J. Morton and co-pastor Jasmine Morton Robinson. 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

0: Good morning, radio listeners. My name is Evan, and here's the weather. Today, Sunday, June 7th, PM showers, high 73. Monday, June 8th, sunny, high 81. Tuesday, June 9th, mostly sunny, high 87. Wednesday, June 10th, PM showers, high 86. Thursday, June 11th, AM showers, high 91. Friday, June 12th, PM thunderstorms, high 93. 9.9 from WCB. 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
1: 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These are some national news headlines. CNN's reporting police search for suspects after at least 12 people were shot near a festival in Toledo, Ohio, authorities say. USA Today reporting a judge halts President Donald Trump's SNAP funding restrictions and lawsuit by 20 states. The Wall Street Journal reporting foreign businesses are fleeing Cuba as its economy collapses. NBC News, they're reporting why ceasefires haven't stopped deadly strikes in Gaza, Lebanon, or the Gulf. And Reuters reporting President Donald Trump faces new Republican resistance in Congress as midterm pressures build. Those are headlines out there. MSN.com. Kiara Sheard right there. And Rain. Deanna Ransom. Only God. Javon DeWand and the Trap Stars, featuring Isaac Carey, Blanco Brown, Jazzy Faye, and Gaz Money, taking it down to Atlanta, Georgia. 10X My Blessings. Jonathan McReynolds going back, number one classic. You know you sing that. My son Evan, when he was little, he used to sing that all the time. Lashay Knox featuring Ernest Pugh right there, number nine. At Gospel Radio Across the Country, a new bishop, Paul S. Morton, featuring his son, P.J. Morton, and co-pastor Jasmine Morton Robinson. 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
2: He's on the way. He's on the way. On the way.

0: Hello, car of teenagers. If you don't mind, I'm only going to broadcast this out of the speaker on the passenger side so we can talk without the driver listening in. Okay, now that we're alone, we can talk about your friend's driving. It's okay, he can't hear us. Now, I'd never say this to his face, but he might be the worst driver in the history of the world. You should say something, something witty. Make a joke about the airbag or something. Hearses are funny, too. You could make a joke about hearses. I better say something to the driver real quick so he doesn't get suspicious that we're talking about him. Still talking to the passenger. Not about you at all. Just going to be one more minute. He is totally going to get you killed.
1: 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Because it doesn't matter what you say, just say something. 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

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And more BET Awards 2026, does Best Actor belong to Michael B. Jordan, Denzel Washington, or Coleman Domingo? We will see. And Russell Wilson, the NFL star, after a stellar 14-year career, the veteran quarterback is moving to the broadcast booth with his biggest fan, his wife Sierra, cheering him on. BET.com in headlines. Ernest Pugh, Your Glory to See You. Fresh Start Worship and Marquise Gold, You Are. Mary Mary, going back with the number one classic, I Try, playing a lot of Mary Mary and Erica Campbell, celebrating Erica Campbell's Lifetime movie that came on last night. Got a chance to watch it, Thou Shall Not Commit Adultery. So it's something to see Erica Campbell acting. Mariah Carey featuring the Clark Sisters, former number one, Jesus I Do. Number eight this week at Gospel Radio, new Tasha Page Lockhart, He's on the Way. New music coming at you from Jokia, featuring Jazzy Faye. Got that cameo in there. So happy.

0: Good morning, radio listeners. My name is Evan, and here's the weather. Today, Sunday, June 7th, PM showers, high 73. Monday, June 8th, sunny, high 81. Tuesday, June 9th, mostly sunny, high 87. Wednesday, June 10th, PM showers, high 86. Thursday, June 11th, AM showers, high 91. Friday, June 12th, PM thunderstorms, high 93. 9.9 FM WCB. 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
1: 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Kirk Franklin hosts 2026 Stellar Awards as John P. Key, Kim Person, and Erica Campbell lead Gospel Pack. Let's see. It is Kirk Franklin set to host the celebration at Charlotte's Spectrum Center. It will be Saturday, August 15th. And it says the Queen City stage will once again bring together choir legends, worship leaders, and forward-thinking creatives who are shaping today's gospel sounds. All right, and they talk about John P. Key, Kim Person, Tasha Cobbs Leonard, J.J. Harrison, and Youthful Praise, Lisa Noel Smith and the Brown Singers, Jacqueline Carr, Jonathan McReynolds, Adia, Daryl Walls, and more. All right, blackamericaweb.com of people who are nominated. Music there from Renee Spearman featuring Montel Jordan and Kim Burrell. You chose me. Sicardi Cortez working on me. Dietrich Haddon going back with the number one classic, God is Good. Caleb Carson and Anthony Evans, You're Not Finished, number seven at Gospel Radio. And New Joe Kia featuring Jazzy Faye, So Happy. Here's the newest from LaShawn Mitchell, Working Together, 90.9 FM, WCDB.

0: Hi, it's Tori DeVito. In every family, small conversations can make a big impact. 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Kind of different, but we bonded over music just like other families do over sports, camping, or other interests. 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

0: Good morning, radio listeners. My name is Evan, and here's the weather. Today, Sunday, June 7th, PM showers, high 73. Monday, June 8th, sunny, high 81. Tuesday, June 9th, mostly sunny, high 87. Wednesday, June 10th, PM showers, high 86. Thursday, June 11th, AM showers, high 91. Friday, June 12th, PM thunderstorms, high 93. 9.9 FM WCB. 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
1: 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I played a song from Peebo Bryson, and also yesterday on the Contemporary Jazz Cafe, Today's Smooth Jazz and Classic R&B, played about 6 songs in a row from Peebo Bryson. If you didn't hear the news, Peebo Bryson, the absolute legend, passed away June 2nd, just days after suffering a stroke. He was 75. Rest in peace indeed. Foster Silvers also passed away May 30th. Battle with cancer. He was 64. Rest in peace, Foster Silvers also. And didn't get a chance to mention this back in May because we had a repeat of the show airing. But Clarence Carter, if you didn't know, passed away on May 13th. Complications with pneumonia and sepsis. He was battling cancer. He was 90. Rest in peace to all of them. Indeed. All right, Canton Jones and Praise on Go. Kirk Franklin taking it back with the classic, A God Like You. Sincere, After Tonight, Fred Hammond presents them. Mary Mary, we're playing a lot of Erica Campbell and Mary Mary featuring Kiara Shield, the number one classic, Now God and Me. Celebrating Erica Campbell on her Lifetime movie that premiered last night, Thou Shall Not Commit Adultery. Saw it. It was good. Good for Erica Campbell. Hopefully we'll see her acting more. Nia Allen, Lord, I Love You, number 5 at Gospel Radio. Bree Babineau, All. Daryl Walls. And PJ Morton, Abel, number 6 at Gospel Radio. And the latest from Vashawn Mitchell, Working Together. 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

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You can join me, Mark Stevenson, for my other shows, Saturday mornings, 4 to 6, off to Horizons. 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The Contemporary Jazz Cafe, today's smooth jazz and classic R&B. You know, for the summer, by the time August comes around then, we have the Black Arts and Cultural Festival. Well, looking on to the Summer at the Plaza, their website, they have different websites out there. Black Arts and Cultural Festival Gospel Night is Friday, July 31st, 5 p.m. to 8 p.m., Empire State Plaza Convention Center in Albany. My son Evan and I, we had a great time dancing and everything last year, because we had Karen Clark. This year, it's Melvin Crispell III, Crystal Aiken, and Rich Tolbert Jr. All right. And then they have the Black Arts and Cultural Festival finale, Saturday, August 1st, outdoor, the Empire State Plaza in Albany. Lloyd will be the headliner. There you go. Okay. DJ Morton right there. Mercy. We play him in gospel. We play him in R&B, smooth R&B, Saturday mornings, 4 to 6, up to Horizons. Today's in smooth R&B. He has songs on both charts doing quite well. J.J. Harrison and Youthful Praise featuring Trina Harrison and David Wilford, Nothing Else. Maverick City Music and Hendrix Brown, Run to You. Erica Campbell featuring Lecrae, going back with now the classic, Help. We've been playing a bunch of Erica Campbell, Mary Mary. Erica Campbell's Lifetime movie premiered last night, Thou Shall Not Commit Adultery. Good for her to see her acting out there. Tanya Nolan, Blessings, before that, number 4 at Gospel Radio. A new Mervyn Mayo, Trust in God. New from Jason Claiborne and Melvin Crispell III. We were just talking about him. Whatever it is, 90.9 FM, WCDB.

0: Hi, it's Tori DeVito. In every family, small conversations can make a big impact. I grew up on tour with my parents. Kind of different, but we bonded over music just like other families do over sports, camping, or other interests. And we talked. Little everyday conversations from silly to serious that built a foundation over time. Honest conversations, like when my dad shared his experiences as an alcoholic.
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0: Good morning, radio listeners. My name is Evan, and here's the weather. Today, Sunday, June 7th, PM showers, high 73. Monday, June 8th, sunny, high 81. Tuesday, June 9th, mostly sunny, high 87. Wednesday, June 10th, PM showers, high 86. Thursday, June 11th, AM showers, high 91. Friday, June 12th, PM thunderstorms, high 93. 9.9 FM WCB. 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

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Going on to EURweb.com. Here are some headlines here. Questlove reveals the pain. Earth, Wind, and Fire founder Maurice White never escaped. No, he's doing a documentary on them. Tubi expands Kev on Stage partnership into multi-year slate. Stars orders Power Legacy with Tariq and Tommy reunion. Michelle Obama sends surprise video message to Maryland graduates after student campaign. Lena Waithe says her two-month marriage to Alana Mayo ended like a car crash. Also, let's see, Ghana in Africa. Ghana passes sweeping anti-LGBTQ plus law, sparking fear and international condemnation. Also, any other headlines here that I wanted to mention? I thought there was something else. Oh, an agitated Kevin Hart breaks silence as George Floyd family condemns roast joke. They've got a picture of him on the Breakfast Club. He was definitely agitated. I'll put it this way. I don't think that comedian will be invited back to another Kevin Hart roast, but we'll see. Hey, what do you expect? People react in different ways. And if people aren't laughing, uh-oh. But anyway, EURweb.com. Music right there from, get my playlist up, Jason Nelson and Madison Ryan Ward, Made New. John P. Key featuring Tally Rogers, Church Medley. Anita Wilson going back with the classic, The Emotion, you know that, Best of My Love. You Love Me, Best of My Love. The Choir Room and Fred Hammond, Love Never Fails, number 3. A Gospel Radio, new Jason Claiborne and Melvin Crispell III, who will be the headliner of the Black Arts and Cultural Festival's Gospel Night here in Albany. Whatever it is, new from Javante Patton and Leandria Johnson, Hills, 90.9 FM WCDB.

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0: 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Mark Stevenson, Rhythm and Praise Gospel, all of today's top gospel hits, Sunday morning 6 to 10, this Sunday morning, June 7th. You can join me, Mark Stevenson, for my other shows, Saturday mornings 4 to 6, Up to Horizons, Today So Smooth R&B. And Saturday morning, 6 to 8, the Contemporary Jazz Cafe. Today's Smooth Jazz and Classic R&B. Well, look who moves up to number one. No stranger to number one. Ty Trebbit. And Holy You moves up to number one across the country at Gospel Radio. Congratulations to Ty Trebbit. Mary Mary. Going back with the number one classic, The Standard. And yesterday, we played a lot of Mary Mary and Erica Campbell. This morning, celebrating Erica Campbell's Lifetime movie, premiered on Lifetime last night, Thou Shalt Not Commit Adultery. You've got the drama, you've got a thriller, you've got all of it in there. But to see Erica Campbell act, congratulations to her. Hopefully we'll see more of her out there. Kenny Lewis and One Voice and God Did It. The group Fire, last week's number one, I Can Count on You. Now number two across the country at Gospel Radio. New Javonte Patton and Leandria Johnson, Hills. All right, you guys, have some good, safe fun. Always watch the words that come out of your mouth. Sometimes if you don't have anything good to say, sometimes you can just keep it to yourself. Unless it's really some constructive criticism. Just be careful. Go with love. Go with peace, understanding. But again, especially love in your heart. Okay, leaving you with new music from Lisa Knowles Smith and the Brown Singers. And goodness, 90.9 FM, WCDB.
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That's the one, the only Miles Davis right there doing Someday My Prince Will Come. A classic going back to 1961 on a recording of the same name. Miles with some great cats on this recording. John Coltrane with Hank Mobley, Wynton Kelly, Paul Chambers, and depending on the track, we got Jimmy Cobb and Philly Joe Jones. The great Miles Davis turned 100 up in the big 52nd Street in the Sky this past Tuesday. Born May 26, 1926, he passed away in September of 1991. One of the all-time greats, and I thought we'd feature a bunch of his great music here on the Saturday morning edition of Jazz on WCDB Albany. So much Miles, as we say, miles and miles of Miles here on the program, that on a rare occasion I forego Woody Herman doing things ain't what they used to be, and indeed that is always the case. And you are listening to 90.9 FM WCDB Albany. Bill McCann here with you as your host for this, the Saturday morning edition of Jazz here on WCDB. We are here at the University at Albany, part of the State University of New York. 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After four rings, it goes to the switchboard. You just have to be persistent. 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But either way, give us a call, send us an email, go to WCDBFM.com, and use the request feature, whatever works for you. We're just glad to know you tuned in here, getting your weekly therapy session known as the Saturday morning edition of Jazz. Miles Dewey Davis, 100. He has a huge discography covering a significant swath of jazz at the late swing era through bebop and post-bop. His seminal fusion works got his first and second great quintets. Just really ran the gamut, the great Miles Davis. And so we're going to take a crack at bringing you a nice mix of classic jazz from this jazz titan. And whatever we don't get to this week, we can bring along over the next few weeks and sprinkle it in. On a sad note, the jazz world lost a true legend earlier this week. The saxophone colossus, Sonny Rollins, made the journey up to the big 52nd Street in the Sky on Monday. He was born September 7th of 1930, just passed away on Monday. He was 95, one of the last remaining titans from his generation. He certainly had a larger-than-life presence on stage, and I do indeed feel fortunate. I've seen him perform on several occasions. I had the chance to speak with him a couple times. And we'll be sure to put together a great retrospective of his fantastic music later this summer. Lucky for us, Miles and Sonny did record several things together. So this morning we're going to feature a few of those things, including some classic Sonny Rollins compositions that he recorded with Miles. So we'll do that to honor the memory of the late Sonny Rollins. We'll tell you all about great things happening out and about, including a place for jazz, and we got some great things happening in clubs. There's going to be a brand new jam session coming up that's going to be hosted by Tariq Shah on Monday nights at the Lark Street Tavern. Tell you about different clubs in the area. Tell you about some cool music, Jazz at Cafe Lena, coming up on

June the 9th with the wonderful Terrell Stafford joining Chuck Lamb and the trio. We'll be certainly telling you about that. Tell you about the Saratoga Jazz Festival. Danny Melnick and company putting together a great jazz fest for the last weekend in June. And thanks to our friends at SPAC, we'll be doing our annual ticket giveaways for the Jazz Festival. We got lawn passes for each day, a second grand prize of lawn passes for both days to one winner. And then our first grand prize will be a pair of amphitheater seats for both days of the festival to one lucky winner. Plus, the winners get their own Saturday morning edition of Jazz T-shirts, don't you know? So we're going to actually move that, giveaway will begin on June the 13th. So on June 13th, we'll do the lawn seats, and then the second grand prize, and then on June 20th we'll do the first grand prize. So be sure to tune in for your chance to win. Jazz on Jay was announced. It's going to kick off this coming Thursday, June the 4th, with the Union College Jazz Ensemble and the Ellen Sinopoli Dance Company. So we'll tell you all about Jazz on Jay. And the second annual Galway Jazz Festival. And we'll tell you about that coming up in July. And also, Danny Melnick has a cool event coming up in June to raise some money for a charitable cause in honor of Jack DeJohnette. That's going to feature a monster lineup of great musicians. That's going to be down in Ulster County. So we'll tell you all about that as well. And a cool screening of a Max Roach documentary that's going to be coming up down in Saugerties that we'll tell you about as well. So all kinds of cool things happening. As Lee Shaw would tell you, do yourself a favor, be your own best friend. Get out there and support live jazz. It needs all the help it can get. And that means it needs you to do that voodoo that you do so well. Support jazz. And that message brought to you as a public service to the friendly folks here at 90.9 FM, WCDB Albany, online at WCDBFM.com. So this morning, wherever the muses take me, that's where we will go. And that and a whole bag of hot potatoes. We're glad you tuned in here to the Saturday morning edition of Jazz as we celebrate miles and miles of miles. Miles Davis 100 here on WCDB. We'll send this out to the biggest Monk fan on the planet. If you hip to jazz, you know the tune. Let's check it out right here on WCDB Albany.

That's Miles Davis with Sassy Sarah Vaughan doing nice work. If you can get it, a little Gershwin as we celebrate Miles Davis 100. Miles with, who else we got on that particular track? Benny Green, the trombonist. Bud Johnson on the tenor saxophone. Tony Scott on the clarinet with Jimmy Jones on the piano. Mundell Lowe on the guitar. And Billy Pickles, Taylor, not the pianist, but the bass player. And J.C. Hurd on the drums. Going back to 1959, if I recall correctly. No, 50. I'll take that back. 1950. Sarah Vaughan in Hi-Fi on the Columbia label. Miles Davis recorded with the Who's Who of Jazz Greats. So we'll sprinkle them throughout the program. And Sarah Vaughan right there. Nice work if you can get it. Before that, we heard When Lights Are Low. The wonderful Miles Davis on a side called Blue Haze. And that features some nice cats. John Lewis on the piano, Percy Heath on the bass, and Max Roach on the drums, going back to 1953. And speaking of Max Roach, there's a great documentary called Max Roach, the Drum Also Waltzes. And there's going to be a showing of that with producer talk at the Orpheum in Saugerties on Monday, June 15th at 7 o'clock. And it's a nice feature on the life and music of Max Roach. And he recorded again with a Who's Who of Jazz Greats. And so they're going to put together a nice presentation of that with director Ben Shapiro at the Orpheum in Saugerties. Again, that's Monday, June the 15th. You can go to upstatefilms.org to find out all about that. And I'm looking forward to checking it out. And they got Ben Shapiro, the filmmaker. He's also the audio recordist, and editor and director Sam Pollard. So they did 3 decades to complete this documentary. And anyway, and it also says here that Pollard did his first ever film sit-down interview with Roach. So anyway, they're doing a cool job on this. And so I figure we'll check it out. Again, that'll be on Monday, June 15th at 7 o'clock at the Orpheum in Saugerties, upstatefilms.org for more information about that. And before that, little Benny Carter when they did When Lights Are Low, Miles with Percy Heath, Max Roach, and John Lewis. And that, by the way, went to 1953 on the Prestige label. We heard a classic, Round Midnight, Miles Davis with John Coltrane, Red Garland on the piano, Paul Chambers on the bass, and Philly Joe Jones, the ubiquitous Philly Joe Jones on the drums, the great, first great Miles Davis quintet. And we'll send that out to the biggest Monk fan on the planet who checked in this morning. Also, got Jay Filarata and Nick Mondello. They're at a trumpet conference at the Eastman School of Music in Rochester, tuned in to WCDB Online. And they're having the time of their lives. A bunch of trumpet heads doing the hang at a trumpet conference at the Eastman, the venerable Eastman School of Music and the University of Rochester. Cool place. And they're coming up this month in June, the Rochester International Jazz Festival. They do a great job with that. It's gobsmacks of great jazz. You might want to check that out. The Rochester International Jazz Festival coming up in June at in the city of Rochester. Anyway, let's get back to the music. Oh, that's annoying. That's the wonders of college radio, ladies and gentlemen. You take the good and the bad. Michel Legrand did a nice trip to New York City back in June of 1958 and recorded with a Who's Who of Jazz Greats. I thought we'd feature one of them with Miles Davis
Miles with Bill Evans on the piano, Paul Chambers on the bass, and Kenny Dennis on the drums. And an all-star lineup indeed, arranged and conducted by Michel Legrand. This is a tune called Django, composed by John Lewis, if my brain is working correctly. Let's check it out right here on WCDB, Albany.

That's Miles Davis doing In Your Own Sweet Way with the wonderful Sonny Rollins, the late Sonny Rollins, on the tenor saxophone. And a nice quote in there of, "You don't know what love is." Tommy Flanagan on the piano. Paul Chambers on the bass and Art Taylor on the drums, going back to March of 1956 on a classic called Collector's Items. Miles Davis, as we celebrate 100 years of Miles, his centennial birthday this past Tuesday, May the 26th. And the late Sonny Rollins. Before that, Miles and Sonny, Jackie Mack, Walter Bishop, Tommy Potter, and Art Blakey on a side called Miles Davis featuring Sonny Rollins on the Prestige label, going back to 1951. It's Only a Paper Moon. It always makes me think of Nat Cole whenever I hear that song. And we started off with Django, a tune written by John Lewis, Michelle Legrand from Legrand Jazz featuring Miles Davis on a side arranged and conducted by Michelle Legrand. Herbie Mann on the flute, Betty Glamon on the harp, Barry Galbraith on the guitar, Miles on the trumpet, on a side that also includes Train and Phil Woods, along with Jerome Richardson, Eddie Costa on the vibes, Bill Evans on the piano, Paul Chambers on the bass, and Kenny Dennis on the drums. Miles Davis, 100 here on the Saturday morning edition of Jazz, folks tuned in from all over. I mentioned earlier Jay Floridia and Nick Mondello hanging out in Rochester at a trumpet fest. And the biggest Monk fan on the planet checked in. Fred and Sheila DiMaggio on the Cape tuned in. Always good to hear from the DiMaggios. Let's get back to Miles. You know, all these recordings, you know, I'm just cherry picking a tune. Actually, I have a monster pile of Miles Davis to my left here. And, you know, there's so many classic tracks. It's like being a kid in a candy store. So, but as we do, the muses drive the bus. There's no rhyme or reason. I can't tell you from moment to moment what I want to be playing. I just make a decision. So we'll discuss how we do it here on the Saturday morning edition of Jazz. Miles Davis All-Stars on the Prestige label, going back to 1954 on a side called Walkin'. And that's 13 and a half minutes, and it's a great side. Blue and Boogie's on here as well. They're too long, but I love this track. This is a classic from this recording. Miles with J.J. Johnson, Lucky Thompson, Davy Shiltrout with Horace Silver, Percy Heath, and Kenny Clark. Not a slouch in the bunch as we celebrate Miles Davis. This is a tune called Solar. Classic jazz right here on WCDB Albany.

That's When I Fall in Love, Miles Davis, with John Coltrane, Red Garland, Paul Chambers, and Philly Joe Jones, going back to 1956 on the prestige label Steamin' with the Miles Davis Quintet. More about that in just a moment. Before that, we heard Solar. Miles with J.J. Johnson, Lucky Thompson, Davy Shilkraut with Horace Silver, Percy Heath, and Kenny Clark on a side called Walkin'. Miles Davis All-Stars, and we started off with Miles and Train doing In Your Own Sweet Way from Collector's Items on the prestige label. Indeed. Classic jazz on WCDB Albany. 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Bill McCann here with you as your host for this, the Saturday morning edition of jazz here on WCDB. We are here at the University at Albany, part of the State University of New York. 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Don't forget, wherever you are on the planet, you can take us along, and that's a good thing. And, you know, all you got to do is talk to some folks that tune in, like Harold Braver and Carol Henry down in Florida. And Joe Cortini out in Western New York. And Joe passed along some sad news that the wonderful pianist Dave Salazzo's father passed away. And so we were sorry to hear that. They're going to have a private service for the family. But I did not know Mr. Salazzo, but Dave says he was a tremendous, or Joe Cortini says a tremendous bass player, etc. So our condolences go out to Dave Salazzo on the passing of his dad. Anywho, we're celebrating 100 years of Miles Davis, and there's so much church music that it's hard, you know, just pick. So that's why we let the muses drive the bus here on the Saturday morning edition of jazz. And anyway, Miles, when he signed a lucrative contract to go over to the Columbia label, he still had some contractual obligations to Mr. Bob Weinstock at the prestige label. And so he went in and with his working group at the time, the first great Miles Davis Quintet, trained Red Garland, Paul Chambers, and Philly Joe Jones with Miles. They just went in and did a marathon recording session that put out a series of great sides. Cooking with the Miles Davis Quintet, relaxing with Miles, working, and steaming. And they're all great stuff. And all of them, and as the lore has it, they basically went in and just performed like they were in a club, just playing sets that they would normally play in a club at the time. And so the recordings are fresh, they have a great feel, and are considered classics, true classics in the history of jazz. The first Miles Davis Quintet with this series of cooking, relaxing, working, and steaming. So we just heard something from Steaming. I guess we'll go backwards, maybe. And this will be from Working with the Miles Davis Quintet. And again, there's so many great tunes on these. We'll do this one. This is a classic. This is called Four. Miles Davis 100 here on the Saturday morning edition of Jazz on WCDB Albany.

0: Hold on. When you see red light on, everybody's supposed to be quiet.
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0: Block cards, red. All right, Rudy. Block cards, red.

I could write a book. Miles Davis from Relaxin' with the Miles Davis Quintet. Train and Miles with Red Garland, Paul Chambers, and Philly Joe Jones going back to October of 1956 on the Prestige label. Some classic jazz from Miles Davis here on WCDB. Before that, also from this recording, You're My Everything. Love that. Miles tells Red Garland to play block chords, right? Block chords, Red. That's cool stuff. Miles Davis here as we celebrate his centennial birthday on WCDB. And before that, we heard four. Miles Davis with Train, Red Garland, Paul Chambers, and Philly Joe Jones on Working with the Miles Davis Quintet. These classic sides, steaming, working, relaxing. And we're about to hear from Cookin' from a marathon session that the group did. They had contractual obligations remaining with Bob Weinstock and Prestige when they went over to record for Columbia under a new contract. Miles got a nice contract. And they actually recorded, as I recall, around about midnight before they even did this session. So they had it in the can at Columbia waiting for Miles's contract to be completed with Prestige. Classic jazz here. This is another great, they're all classics. Anything we play here this morning is classic Miles Davis. And this is a big one, My Funny Valentine from Cookin' with the Miles Davis Quintet. This was the first of these sides to be released. And so let's check it out right here on WCDB. Albany.

That's a classic composition called Bempsha Swing, Miles Davis and the Modern Jazz Giants on the Prestige label. And you can't go wrong with music like that. Miles with Milt Jackson on the vibe and Thelonious Monk on the piano, Percy Heath on the bass and Kenny Clark on the drums, a tune written by Thelonious Monk and Denzel Best. Classic jazz going back to December of 1954. I'll take that back. Is that the one? Yeah. Anywho, classic jazz on WCDB as we celebrate the centennial birthday of Miles Davis, born May 26, 1926, and one of the all-time legends of jazz. He passed away in September of 1991, and we'll give you a nice look at some of this wonderful jazz of Miles Davis. What else do we have? My Funny Valentine from Cookin' with the Miles Davis Quintet. From the great series of Sides on Prestige, Cooking, Relaxing, Working, and Steaming with Miles Davis, and all classic jazz here on the Saturday morning edition of Jazz as we celebrate Miles Davis. The jazz world lost one of its true titans this past week. Sonny Rollins passed away. He was 95, born September the 7th, 1930. He passed away on Memorial Day. And fortunately for us, he recorded some nice sides with Miles Davis of some of Sonny's classic compositions. So I thought we'd hear a couple of them. We're going to start off with Olio. Sonny Rollins with Miles Davis on a side called Bag's Groove on the Prestige label. Let's check it out right here on WCDB. Albany.

0: That's Miles Davis with Charlie Parker on a side called the Immortal Charlie Parker on the Savoy label. Doing a tune credited on here to Miles Davis, but written by John Lewis, called Milestones, not to be confused with the second Milestones that Miles did that we'll hear later on in the program, which is just an awesome tune. Miles with Bird, along with what else we got? We got John Lewis on the piano there, Nelson Boyd on the bass, and Max Roach on the drums. Classic jazz. And that's going back to 1947. And again, speaking of Max Roach, there's going to be a screening at the Orpheum in Saugerties on Monday, June 15th, of a great documentary called Max Roach, The Drum Also Waltzes. And there'll be a director, Mr. Ben Shapiro, will be there. He's an award-winning journalist, and he put together this wonderful documentary. And that'll be, again, screened at the Orpheum in Saugerties on Monday, June the 15th at 7 o'clock. You can go to upstatefilms.org to find out all about that. The great Max Roach. And was down at Max's grave down at Woodlawn Cemetery in the Bronx. Did a jazz tour there. A lot of famous jazz folks buried in that cemetery in the Bronx, and Max Roach amongst them. Again, Max Roach, The Drum Also Waltzes at the Orpheum in Saugerties, Monday, June 15th at 7 o'clock. And Mr. Ben Shapiro will be there to give a talk about Max Roach and this wonderful documentary. Charlie Parker with our birthday boy, Miles Davis, as we celebrate Miles Davis's centennial. And let's check out some of this wonderful music recorded live at the Royal Roost right here on WCDB Albany.
1: And once again, ladies and gentlemen, we take you back to the Royal Roost, Metropolitan Opera House, where you sit back and relax every night, every morning, and listen to a lot of the wonderful and modern jazz that I hope you really enjoy. And as our surprise for this morning here on the All Night All Frantic One, with our microphones down here at the Royal Roost, we bring to you once again the wonderful and outstanding Charlie Parker and his wonderful organization. That's right, for the weekend, ladies and gentlemen, we're bringing you the great Charlie Parker and his wonderful organization, featuring Miles Davis on trumpet, Max Roach on drums, Tad Dameron on piano, and Curly Russell on bass. I know that you'll have a lot of fun over the weekend. Come on down and dig the great Charlie Parker, the one and only, the man of jazz. And to start things jumping off, let's hear an original done by, or written by, Thelonious Monk out of the RCA Victor album. Here's 52nd Street Theme.

0: There you go. That's Miles Davis with Charlie Parker, recorded live at the Royal Roost in New York City, going back to 1948. Classic Jazz Symphony Sid Torin announcing the band. Miles and Bird with Tad Dameron, Curly Russell, and Max Roach. September of 1948 on that particular recording. It's from a nice 4-CD set called Charlie Parker, the complete live performances on Savoy. Doing the 52nd Street theme written by Thelonious Monk. And again, Max Roach heard there, and they're going to do this documentary. The Drum Also Waltzes at the Orpheum in Saugerties, June 15th, 7 o'clock. You can go to upstatefilms.org for more information about that. We're celebrating 100 years of Miles Davis here on WCDB Albany. Bill McCann here with you as your host as we bring you classic jazz. The Muses are driving the bus, and we're bringing you all sorts of great Miles Davis. And also this past week, we unfortunately lost another great jazz titan, one of the few remaining from his generation, Sonny Rollins, known as Nuke, and because of a likeness apparently to the Brooklyn Dodgers pitcher Don Newcomb, but people also known as the saxophone colossus, the great Sonny Rollins. He passed away on Memorial Day this week, and he was 95, so we'll feature some more from him in just a moment.
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0: We are here at the University at Albany, part of the State University of New York. 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Don't forget, wherever you are on the planet, you can take us along, and that's a good thing. All sorts of people tuned in here today. The wonderful Karen Wilton, enjoying some coffee and some jazz. So always good to hear from Karen. And all sorts of folks checking us out here, getting their weekly four-hour jazz therapy session, known as the Saturday morning edition of Jazz. In that before that previous set, we heard Miles with the late Sonny Rollins doing one of Sonny's classic compositions called Olio, with Horace Silver on the piano, Percy Heath on the bass, and Kenny Clark on the drums, going back to June of 1954. This is another classic from Sonny Rollins. It's Nigeria spelled backwards. It's called Arigin. The late Sonny Rollins with Miles Davis right here on WCDB Albany.

There's a few from Miles Davis and the late Sonny Rollins. Sonny passed away on Monday. He was 95, one of the two true titans of jazz, and left a tremendous legacy of jazz for the world to enjoy. And we will put together a nice retrospective of Sonny's music for later in the summer. But I had planned the Miles Davis Centennial, and so Sonny, you know, not a young man, so I wasn't shocked by his passing, but it was not expected when it happened. So we will certainly put together a great retrospective of Sonny Rollins' music, and I don't have a date yet, but there's so much great music from Sonny Rollins. It'll be a lot of fun to put together. That's a tune written by Sonny Rollins called Doxy. Sonny with Miles, along with Horace Silver, Percy Heath, and Kenny Clarke, going back to 1954 on the Prestige label, on a side called Miles Davis and the Modern Jazz Giants Bags Groove. And we also heard in that set Arigin, which is Nigeria spelled backwards. So heard the Olio, Arigin, and Doxy, three of the great compositions from Sonny Rollins. Again, he passed away on Monday at the age of 95. Miles Davis 100 here on the Saturday morning edition of Jazz, and this track may be my favorite Miles Davis track. That's saying something, because there's so much great music. I always thought, if I was like a Yankee, you know, they play the walk-up music for the baseball players, this would be my walk-up music if I was a New York Yankee when I came to bat. That's how cool I think this is. Let's check it out right here. I'll play it, and then I'll tell you what it is. Let's check it out on WCDB, Albany.

That's a great tune called On Green Dolphin Street, written by Bronislaw Caper. Miles Davis with Cannonball Adderley, John Coltrane, Bill Evans, Mr. Paul Chambers, and Jimmy Cobb. It's on a compilation of sorts called Miles Davis, the 58 Sessions, Stella by Starlight, etc., etc. On Green Dolphin Street, we'll send that out to my dear friend, Mr. John Herr, who's a particular fan of that composition, written by Ned Washington and Bronislaw Caper. Miles Davis 100 here on the Saturday morning edition of Jazz on WCDB Albany. 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Got, getting some good jazz here on a Saturday morning. So we welcome them to the program, and we hope they're enjoying the music. Maybe they'll become regulars, as it were. We got all kinds of regulars checking us out. Joe Lopes checking us out from Long Island. I mentioned Woodlawn Cemetery in the Bronx earlier in the program. He said he grew up right across from Woodlawn Cemetery in the Bronx and visited Jazz Row with Duke and Miles and many others many times. Joe Lopes, I appreciate you, Joseph. And thank all the folks tuned in here on a regular basis on Saturday mornings on WCDB. Well, Miles did so many great things. In this next segment, we're going to feature Miles and his great collaborations with Mr. Gil Evans. And there are several classic recordings from Miles and Gil. We're going to go back to where it started, from the birth of the cool. Miles Davis. This is on a CD called The Complete Birth of the Cool. It's actually cool. The original studio recordings from 1949. And then they have a live session as well, which is pretty cool, with Symphony Sid announcing the band, etc. We're going to stick to the original. Just because the sound quality is much better and the band's a little bit tighter. But we're going to go with a tune arranged by Mr. Gil Evans from this classic session called Birth of the Cool. And we're going to hear a tune called Boplicity. Miles Davis from Birth of the Cool. And not a slouch in the bunch, as they say. And who's in the band, you might wonder, Miles, with J.J. Johnson, Sandy Siegelstein, Bill Barber, Lee Konitz, Mr. Jerry Mulligan, with John Lewis, Nelson Boyd, and Kenny Clarke, going back to April of 1949. This is called Boplicity. Miles Davis from Birth of the Cool right here on WCDB Albany.

That's Miles Davis with Gil Evans on a classic on the Columbia label called Miles Ahead. We heard My Ship and the title track Miles Ahead. They just merged right together so beautifully. The great arranger and conductor Gil Evans with Miles doing Boplicity from Birth of the Cool going back to 1949. And really one of the seminal recordings in jazz history, Birth of the Cool, a real modern sound. You know, he came out of the swing era, the big band era, and then there was a sea change with bebop, and which was a vastly different type of jazz, contrafacts and many original compositions, and then all of a sudden you had Birth of the Cool, these great, really wonderful, deep, modern arrangements of music. And Gil Evans, one of the progenitors of that type of music, and right at the forefront. And so Miles went into the studio on a bunch of occasions and recorded some classic jazz. And we're going to hear, he just heard Miles Ahead, and it's got a lot of cool things on it. This is another classic that they did. That was in 1957. This is 1958. They went in and did Porgy and Bess, Miles Davis and Gil Evans. And so I thought we'd hear a couple from that. Summertime, the classic tune from that wonderful piece of music, Porgy and Bess, and then It Ain't Necessarily So. Miles Davis and Gil Evans, classic jazz, as we celebrate 100 years of Miles Davis on WCDB Albany.

Miles Davis and Gil Evans from Porgy and Bess, going back to 1958 with It Ain't Necessarily So and Summertime. Miles Davis 100 here on the Saturday morning edition of Jazz. Bob Scribner, let me know. It says Miles coming through loud and clear here in the Bahamas. So, Mr. Scribner getting the long distance dedication today. We appreciate your brother listening live at WCDBFM.com, live from the Bahamas. Steve Harwitz checking in. The Doyles checking in as well. And Maggie McDougall enjoying the program. Always good to hear from folks checking us out here on the Saturday morning edition of Jazz. Miles Davis and Gil Evans. Here's Miles and Gil from, I know it's a redundant term, classic. From Miles and Gil Evans. This is Once Upon a Summertime. Miles Davis right here with Gil Evans on WCDB Albany.

There you go. That's Once Upon a Summertime. Miles Davis and Gil Evans from Quiet Nights, one of the classic, you know, collaborations between Miles Davis and Gil Evans. Miles 100 here on WCDB Albany. And so we heard Quiet Nights, Porgy and Bess, Miles Ahead. The other one in this great grouping of collaborations with Gil Evans is Sketches of Spain. I'm going to hold off on that for a couple of weeks and play it bright and early on a Saturday morning. The Concierto de Aranjuez by Rodrigo. It's absolutely beautiful, but it's 16-plus minutes long and not really appropriate for this hour. We need something a little more peppy. So, But it's a classic, Miles Davis and Gil Evans, Sketches of Spain. And so we'll hear that in a couple of weeks. We'll bring it on one Saturday morning and throw it on right when the show starts, because it's absolutely beautiful, but too long for right now. So the Muses and I consulted, and we decided that, yeah, let's say it's beautiful, but it's too mellow. We're going to pick things up here in the final hour of the Saturday morning edition of Jazz on WCDB Albany. We are here at the University at Albany, part of the State University of New York. We're funded by the Student Association here at UAlbany. So we thank them for their support. And as always, we thank you for making us a part of your day right here on the Capital District's best in alternative music. Music you're pretty much not going to get anyplace else on the FM dial here in the Capital District. You can get it right here on WCDB Albany. The final hour. And whenever I think of this, whenever I think of this tune that we're about to hear, it's a title cut from a classic from Miles going back to 1963. Reminds me of when I was a kid. You know, you had games when you were a kid. The old timers remember this. It was Spin the Bottle was one of them. And then wasn't there like Seven Steps to Heaven or some such thing? I'm misremembering what it's called. I digress as usual. But this is Miles Davis and Company from Seven Steps to Heaven, the title track right here on WCDB Albany.

The second great Miles Davis quintet. Miles with Wayne Shorter, Herbie Hancock, Ron Carter, and Tony Williams. Going back to 1965 on the Columbia label. The recording's called ESP. And that's just a wicked cool tune written by Ron Carter and Miles Davis called 81. Miles Davis, as we celebrate his centennial birthday here on WCDB. And before that, we heard Seven Steps to Heaven, the title track on the side going back to 1963. Miles with George Coleman, Herbie, Ron Carter, and Tony Williams. Great band indeed. George Coleman's still with us, going strong. Ron Carter, Herbie, still with us as well. Some wonderful cats. Miles Davis, 100. Up in the big 52nd Street in the Sky here on the Saturday morning edition of Jazz. And I look to my left here, and there's several dozen more recordings that I haven't even gotten to yet. That's okay. The muses, they drive the bus. I look over, there's a pile of music, and we say, oh, what should we play next? So that's what we're doing. This is one of the all-time classics. And Miles said the two great quintets, the second great quintet, Miles with Wayne Shorter, Herbie Hancock, Ron Carter, and Tony Williams. They just did so much awesome music. This is right up there from the second quintet. It's on a side called Miles Smiles from 1966. The seminal recording from this side. It's called Footprints. Wayne Shorter wrote this.

There you go. That's Footprints, written by Wayne Shorter. Miles Davis from Miles Smiles with his second great quintet. Wayne Shorter, Herbie Hancock, Ron Carter, and Tony Williams. That's some nice calls. Danny Miami talking about when he saw VSOP over at Tanglewood and got to hang with Wayne Shorter. And Peter Smith, longtime listener, called in talking about Miles up at SPAC. Brought his five-year-old son at the time, is now 46. Talking about Miles playing with his back to the audience. I've read a lot about that. You know, people speculating as to why he did it or not, and even some of the musicians in the band talking about it. So a lot of people took it as being rude. Some people took it as Miles becoming one with the band. Either way, it's Miles Davis. What can I tell you? Here's Miles, actually, on a Cannonball Adderley side. This is a classic. Again, a redundant term on a program like this. Miles with Cannonball, Hank Jones, Sam Jones, and Art Blakey going back to 1958. It's called Something Else. Cannonball came to New York City with his brother, Julian, and they were school teachers down in Florida up on break. Asked to sit in. It's a legendary story, and the rest, as they say, is history. Miles took a shining to Cannonball and got him into the studio and to do some things. And this is one of the great efforts that came out of all that. What's interesting about this, and I've talked about this in the past, is that the opening track, Autumn Leaves, the first solo was actually Miles, even though it's Cannonball's side, which I always thought was fascinating. Anyway, let's check it out. Cannonball Adderley with Miles Davis doing Autumn Leaves. One of the great introductions of a jazz tune right here on WCDB.

That's Miles Davis with Cannonball Adderley on a Cannonball side called Something Else on the Blue Note label. Going back to 1958, Art Blakey on the drums, Sam Jones on the bass, Hank Jones on the piano. There was no relation. With Cannonball on alto, Miles on the trumpet. Miles Davis 100 here on WCDB. If you're listening on Saturday, coming up at noon, Sir Walford with the many moods of Sir Walford. You know they call it that because you never know what you're going to get. It all depends upon the many moods of Sir Walford coming up at noon on Saturday here on WCDB. Well, this next one, many consider to be the greatest jazz recording of all time. Miles with Cannonball and Coltrane, Bill Evans on the piano, Paul Chambers on the bass, and Jimmy Cobb on the drums. Sold a kajillion copies, and still as fresh as when it first came out. And all the tunes on here are just fantastic, and so we'll do this one. Probably the most famous one on the recording. The recording is called Kind of Blue, and this is all blues. Classic jazz. Doesn't get more classic than this. Miles Davis here on WCDB, Albany.

0: All Blues, Miles Davis from Kind of Blue. What a great, great recording. Some consider it to be the greatest jazz recording of all time. And got so many cool tunes. So What, Freddie Freeloader, Blue and Green, All Blues, and Flamenco Sketches. I had my daughter convinced when she was a little girl that one of the tunes on this was called Jordan. I said, Jordan, it's a, and I hummed out the tune. Boom, boom, boom, boom, boom, boom, boom, Jordan. Boom, boom, boom, boom, boom, boom, boom, boom, Jordan. So she was convinced that that was her tune from Kind of Blue. Anyway, what can I tell you? Coming up at noon, Sir Walford with the many moods of Sir Walford here on WCDB. And hey, if you're looking for some cool jazz tonight, Saturday the 30th at the Landing Hotels at River Casino at 6 o'clock, the Caitlin Fay Trio. Next Friday night, Brian Patnode's Trio. 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Bowdoin Canal Trio at the Van Dyke tonight, Saturday the 30th with Nick Dwarika and Akeeman Noel. StellaPastaBar.com. 9 Maple Avenue, Saturday the 30th at 9 o'clock, John Savage's Quartet. Next Friday the 5th, the Art Stanton Quartet. 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Jazz Vespers, Sunday the 31st at the First Reformed Church of Schenectady. Mr. John Leroy, solo piano. And what else? The Lark Street Tavern next Tuesday. 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What else do we have to tell you? Danny Melnick and the Saratoga Jazz Festival up at SPAC. We'll be giving our ticket giveaways on June 13th and then the 20th. So stay tuned for that. Hey, next Thursday, Jazz on Jay kicks off. That's Thursday, June the 4th. 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That's every Thursday from noon to 1:30 on J Square across from Schenectady City Hall. And don't forget the Jazz Fest, by the way, the last weekend in June. Always the last weekend in June. And don't forget about the second annual Galway Jazz Festival. Keith Prey and the folks at Capital District Jazz Limited putting together that event. It's going to be on Sunday, July the 12th from 11:30 a.m. until 9 p.m. at the Cock and Bull in Galway. You can go to cdjazz.org for all the information. Hey, as Lee Shaw would tell you, do yourself a favor. Be your own best friend. Get out there and support live jazz. It needs all the help it can get. And that means it needs you to do that voodoo that you do so well. Support jazz. And that message brought to you as a public service of the friendly folks here at 90.9 FM, WCDB Albany, online at WCDBFM.com. I'm Bill McCann. I'll be back next Saturday morning for another 4 hours of fun-filled excitement. Same bad time, same bad channel. And as is customary here on WCDB Albany, you got it, Mr. Woody Herman. Hey, have yourself a great week.
1: Mr. Woody Herman. Woody Herman.

WCDB, Albany. We all want our kids to grow up safe and healthy, so we show them how, and we tell them, with honest conversations that let them know what we expect. That's especially important when it comes to alcohol and other drugs. Kids need to know the dangers and how to avoid them. For more information about talking with your kids about underage use of alcohol and other drugs, visit underagedrinking.samhsa.gov.

0: Sorry, WCDB will be right back once we've resolved some technical difficulties. While you wait, enjoy some calming animal sounds, courtesy of the Animal Sanctuary.
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Yeah. Here we go with a little bit of Christopher Ellis and Jesse Royale.

0: coming to Celtic Hall in 430 New Connor Road here in Albany. It's happening Thursday, June 11th. Thursday, doors open at 6, shows at 7. This is Junior Toots performing at the Celtic Hall. This is a Sir Warford Productions happening right here in Cap City. So, we're going to take care of a little business and we'll be back with more music. This is the Caribbean Music Show right here on 90.9 FM WCDB Albany.
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This is Torch and Junior Kelly, Perseverance. I'm just going to want to remind everybody, Junior Tux coming to Albany at the Celtic Hall. That is 430 New Connor Road in Albany this Thursday, June 11th. Doors open at 6. Showtime is 7 p.m. It's coming out from Sir Walter

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Hello, Morgan Heritage. Ron Peter. You know, Morgan Heritage is still one of my big groups there from all time. Have a little Rocky Duani. Now, beautiful people. Let me start shifting some music. Maybe we can try to get in a little Lucor Jaffe.

opportunity to hear some of Luca Jaffe music opening Thursday at the Celtic Hall for Junior Toots. Doors open at 6, showtime's at 7, and this is happening Thursday, June 11th, 2026. It's happening at 4030 New Corner Road.

This whole team's excited, you know. Sending big shout outs. But you know what? We should always support the artists, the Lugo Jafe, this Thursday at the Celtic Hall.

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Running by Woodstock, Saturday, June 27th. The Scatterlights with Mona Freaka. Late Night Music by King Zodiac and DJ Turbo. It's happening at the Colony, 22 Rock City Road in Woodstock. Also Saturday, July 18th. Under the Stars, Opus 40, Reggae with The Big Takeover. That's an 8 o'clock show happening at Opus 40. Also in Woodstock. And I'm going to let them know you heard about it here on the Capital District's Best Source for Commercial Free Radio, 90.9 FM WCDB Albany's. A little holla to NJ. I'm kind of hitting some of my favorite ones, you know, from along the way. Kind of get started that way. Rain's coming down, you know, it's kind of make me feel like.

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So, wow, you know, we're kind of winding the show down now. We want to make sure that we make mention of a couple of things coming up in the future. Something to look forward to Saturday. Actually, before we get to Saturday, this coming Thursday, Junior Toots will be performing at the Celtic Hall alongside Luco Ajafi. And that's at 43 New Connor Road in Albany. The Celtic Hall, it's a Sir Warford production. This Thursday, June 11th, doors open at 6, showtime starts at 7. So it's something that you can definitely check out. Toots Jr., you know, does a great show. There's a lot of original stuff, which is very nice. So, I highly recommend it if you're interested. Woodstock, Saturday, June 27th, the Scatterlights, along with Mona Frika, and I laid the music by King Zodiac and DJ Turbo. This is happening at the Colony, 22 Rock City Road in Woodstock. And you can let them know you heard about it here on the Query Music and World Beat Show. We're also citing Buju and Stephen Marley in Bethel, New York, July 12th. I'm sure you get more information on that as time goes along. They also know that the Big Takeover is going to be at Opus 40. I'm trying to find that date right now, but it's coming up, and we'll let you get more information on that as the show, you know, next couple of weeks. But once again, this is 90.9 FM WCDB Albany's Caribbean Music and World Beat Show. Michael Irie here with you once again. You know, we start the show at 4 o'clock on Sundays, bringing the best in Caribbean sounds, the world beat music. You know, it's going to be interesting. One of the Alive at Fives this year is going to be an Afro beat session down in the Warehouse District. Something to look forward to. But Alive at Five is happening. And we have next